0: In sport, Celtic made a winning start to their Scottish Premiership title defence, beating Dundee 1-0 at Parkhead. Benjamin Negron got the only goal as record signing Casper Hu missed a number of big chances. Martin O'Neill says Hu needs time to settle in.
1: When he knows everybody's name, including mine, then he'll be an asset to us. It ran away from him today on a couple of occasions, which I think that, you know, super confident, knowing everything about the place, a super confident player would put them in the net.
0: And British tennis number one Emma Raducanu will miss the US Open due to injury. She suffered a stress fracture in her leg in June, which forced her to pull out of Wimbledon. That's the latest.

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1: From the Sky News Centre at 2, rapists and convicted child groomers won't be included in an early release scheme in jails across England and Wales. The Prime Minister says he wants to go further but couldn't without overcrowded prisons collapsing, putting the public at greater risk. Donald Trump's warned Iran's leaders this is their last chance to sign a good deal. The US president insists the two sides are talking about fully reopening the Strait of Hormuz by today. Yesterday, Tehran denied it was in talks with the Americans. President Trump's called off a planned attack, saying he hopes the regime comes to their senses. Sir Richard Dalton is a former British ambassador to Iran.
2: Both sides hold cards and both sides are going to have to compromise if the interest of the United States consumer, let alone the world economy and your and my mortgage rates, is to be reflected in a diplomatic agreement.
1: Former FA Executive Director David Davies says Gianni Infantino's downfall at FIFA is a case of history repeating itself. It's after his proposal to sell stakes in the World Cup was rejected by member federations. Davies says Sepp Blatter suffered in a similar way.
3: We have been here before, you know, with Mr. Blatter. Keeping 211 nations on the side is a pretty difficult job. How quickly could this move? It could move very quickly.
1: A convicted fraudster who raided £300,000 from the life savings of a pensioner before going on the run has been sentenced to an extra 2 months in jail. Pamela Gwinnett was previously handed a 6-year sentence in her absence after fleeing to Tenerife. Ariana Grande is taking a step back from public life soon following what her team calls endless public scrutiny. She's wrapping things up at the start of next month after a 10-night residency at London's O2. And the sun shone last month for longer than ever in England and Wales. It's also being confirmed as the driest July in both nations. That's

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1: From the Sky News Centre at 3, rapists and convicted child groomers won't be included in an early release scheme in jails across England and Wales. It's in a bid to stop prison overcrowding. Former Conservative Justice Secretary Sir David Gawkey, who chaired a recent sentencing review, warns of trade-offs.
2: You are going to see the spare capacity in the prison system taken up very substantially. You are going to have some practical difficulties about delaying releases that were already long planned. You are going to be raising questions about where you draw the line.
1: Farming leaders are warning of one of the most severe droughts they've ever lived through. The National Farmers Union is demanding urgent action to secure water supplies for homegrown food production. Much of England remains under heat health alerts. Health Secretary Yvette Cooper says it's putting health services under more strain.
3: The NHS is now having to prepare for summer pressures, just as for winter pressures, and it's also why we need the prevention work in the community, and we need everybody to be watching out for relatives and friends and neighbours who might be vulnerable this week.
1: Donald Trump's warned Iran's leaders this is their last chance to sign a good deal. The US president insists the two sides are talking about fully reopening the Strait of Hormuz by today. The French government says Reform UK's plans to deploy the Royal Navy to turn back migrant boats would break maritime and international law. The party insists its idea for the largest military operation in the English Channel since World War II is legal. Reports that Gianni Infantino has reached out to the White House for support in keeping his job as FIFA president have been denied by a US government spokesman. National associations, including England and Wales, are refusing to back him after his failed private investment plan. And Celtic manager Martin O'Neill wasn't impressed with his team's performance despite starting the Scottish Premiership season with a win. They beat Dundee 1-0 at Parkhead. That's the latest.

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1: From the Sky News Centre at 4, a police officer's widow says she's bristling with anger as two of her husband's killers remain eligible for early release from prisons in England and Wales. They could be let out in March, halfway through their 13-year terms for the manslaughter of PC Andrew Harper in 2019. Downing Street says only rapists and serious child sex offenders could be kept in longer to prevent overcrowded jails collapsing. Farming leaders are demanding urgent action following one of the most severe droughts many have ever lived through. Last month was the driest July on record here, with multiple heatwaves. The National Farmers Union says it wants to ensure water supplies are secure for food production. Clive Bailey is a farmer in Staffordshire.
2: Very hot temperatures have absolutely destroyed our combinable crops, our cereal yields, so the wheat, barley, those kind of crops that we grow. We're between 30% and 50% in the worst cases down on yields.
1: Donald Trump says he thinks he and Andy Burnham are going to have a special relationship. The US president again stressed the need for the UK to tackle immigration and open up North Sea oil. Speaking in the Oval Office, he said the country was sitting on top of gold.
3: When you look at the UK, they have one of the best energy fields in the world, North Sea oil. Now, I think your new prime minister is going to actually open up the, from what I hear, I spoke to him and he sounded terrific on this subject. But you open it up, you'll be a wealthy country. You keep it closed, you're going to be a bankrupt country, which is what you are now.
1: FIFA's president is losing support for his re-election after his failed attempt to sell stakes in the World Cup to private investors. Football associations in Wales, Sweden and Serbia say they no longer back Gianni Infantino. One in eight mothers in England is diagnosed with diabetes while pregnant. The estimate represents a relative increase of 60% in 5 years. And the British tennis number one Emma Raducanu will miss the US Open due to injury. She suffered a stress fracture in her leg in June, which forced her to pull out of Wimbledon. That

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1: From the Sky News Centre at 5. Prisoners convicted of rape and child sex offences won't be eligible for early release. They were going to be allowed out after serving half their sentence in a bid to reduce overcrowding in jails. Last week, Prime Minister Andy Burnham said that was being reviewed.
2: So it is a challenging situation, and we shouldn't actually be in this position as a country, but we have to deal with the reality of where we are. But I will do anything I can to minimise risk to the public.
1: Downing Street says he couldn't include other offences without the prison system collapsing, putting the public at greater risk. The National Farmers Union is demanding urgent action to secure water supplies for homegrown food production. It comes following severe droughts, with much of England still under heat health alerts. Donald Trump's warned Iran's leaders this is their last chance to sign a good deal. The US president insists the two sides are talking about fully reopening the Strait of Hormuz by today. The criteria given to GPs to refer women at risk of breast cancer misses up to 95% of patients under 50 who go on to develop the disease. Experts say identifying those at the highest risk earlier would give medics a better chance at treating or even preventing it. Former FA chairman David Bernstein says English football's governing body is too nervous to lead from the front. They're believed to be sending a letter to withdraw support for the re-election of FIFA president Gianni Infantino. Wales, Sweden and Serbia have all publicly distanced themselves after his failed plans to sell stakes in the World Cup. Bernstein says the FA should be braver.
3: They follow rather than lead. It'd be nice to see a little bit more leadership, I think. But basically, they have to work with UEFA. On our own, we're not that powerful. With UEFA, we're extremely powerful. And I think they've done that pretty well.
1: And Celtic made a winning start to their Scottish Premiership title defence, beating Dundee 1-0 at Parkhead. Benjamin Negrin got

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0: suspected of grooming won't be part of a prisoner release scheme to ease overcrowding in jails. The Prime Minister has made the decision after reviewing plans to free some criminals early. Andy Burnham said he'd like to go further, but can't risk the collapse of the prison system. Our political correspondent Lucy McDade says there'll be some anger at the plans.
1: There will be victims furious with this because their perpetrators will still be eligible for early release. So the first batch of releases will be delayed until October. The Prime Minister says this will give probation officers longer to prepare. It will give victims more time to be notified.
0: Farming leaders are demanding urgent action following one of the most severe droughts many have ever lived through. Last month was the driest July on record in both England and Wales, with multiple heat waves. Heat health alerts remain in place for much of England. The National Farmers Union says it wants to ensure water supplies are secure for homegrown food production. Clive Bailey is a farmer in Staffordshire.
2: Very hot temperatures have absolutely destroyed our combinable crops, our cereal yields, so the wheat, barley, those kind of crops that we grow. We're between 30% and 50% in the worst cases down on yields.
0: Donald Trump's warned Iran's leaders this is their last chance to sign a good deal. Yesterday, Tehran denied it was in talks with the Americans. There's a warning: patients at risk of developing breast cancer in England aren't being identified because of gaps in criteria given to GPs. New research suggests current guidelines on who should be referred for specialist care miss up to 95% of patients under 50 who go on to develop the disease. Meanwhile, NHS staff have faced what's been described as a noticeable rise in racist abuse over the past 18 months. The Royal Society of Radiographers says incidents include workers being called monkeys. And now to sport, and Celtic have made a winning start to their Scottish Premiership title defence. They've beaten Dundee 1-0 at Parkhead. That's the latest.

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1: From the Sky News Centre at 7. Rapists and convicted child groomers won't be included in an early release scheme in jails across England and Wales. The Prime Minister says he wanted to go further, but couldn't without overcrowded prisons collapsing, putting the public at greater risk. Former Conservative Justice Secretary Sir David Gawke, child groomers won't be included in an early release scheme in jails across England and Wales. The Prime Minister says he wanted to go further, but couldn't without overcrowded prisons collapsing, putting the public at greater risk. Former Conservative Justice Secretary Sir David Gawke, who recently chaired a sentencing review, warns of trade-offs.

0: the president of the National Farmers Union.
1: What we've already seen is that there's been a shortage of cucumbers, and that's because of what's happening with the heat wave in other countries. So it really depends exactly which crops and it's going to be. It could be some of our irrigated crops where growers may run out of water. It could be some of our fruit crops.
0: Donald Trump's warned leaders in Tehran it's the last chance to make a good deal after calling off a planned attack on Iran. The US president insists the two sides are talking about reopening the Strait of Hormuz today. One in eight mothers in England is diagnosed with diabetes while pregnant. The estimate represents a relative increase of 60% in 5 years. A leading charity is warning of a worrying decline in the number of people approved to adopt. The numbers of approvals in England is fewer than half the number of children on the waiting list. And Gianni Infantino's fight to remain as FIFA president continues this morning after his failed World Cup sell-off plans. National associations, including England and Wales, are refusing to back him.

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1: From the Sky News Centre at 8, the Prime Minister said prisoners who've been convicted of rape, child sex offences and grooming won't be part of the early release scheme. Andy Burnham's delayed plans brought forward by Sir Keir Starmer's government to let some inmates out early to ease overcrowding in jails. He wants to reassure the public by insisting those who are freed will face tighter supervision and GPS monitoring. Justice Secretary Alex Norris says the government's prioritised the most serious offenders.
2: We're having to make significant changes that do have real impacts on people's lives. And if we don't, you know, the consequences, were we not to make these changes, then

0: Yeah, it's a big 10-4 there, Big Ben. Yeah, we definitely got the front door, good buddy. Mercy sakes alive, looks like we got us a convoy.
1: It was the dark of the moon on the 6th of June in a Kenworth pulling logs. Cab over Pete with a reefer on and a Jimmy hauling hogs. We is heading for Bear on I-10 about a mile out of Shaky Town. I says, Pigpen, this here's a rubber duck and I'm about to put the hammer down.

0: a 10-4, about 5 mile or so. 10, roger, them hogs is getting intense up here.
1: By the time we got into Tulsa Town, we had 85 trucks in all. But they's a roadblock up on the clover leaf, and them bears is wall to wall. Yeah, them smokies as thick as bugs on a bumper. They even had a bear in the air. I says, calling all trucks, this here's the duck. We about to go

0: Big Ben. Necatory, Big Ben, you're still too close. See how them hulk is starting to close up my sinuses. Mercy's sake, you better back off another 10.
1: Well, we rolled up Interstate 44 like a rocket sled on rails. We tore up all of our swindle sheets and left them setting on the scales. By the time we hit that shy town, them bears was getting smart. They'd brought up some reinforcements from the Illinois National Guard. There's armored cars and tanks and jeeps and rigs of every size. Yeah, them chicken coops was full of bears and choppers filled the skies. Well, we shot the line, we went for broke with 1,000 screaming trucks and 11 long-haired friends of Jesus in a chartreuse microbus.
0: Hey, rubber duck to Sodbuster, come on here. Yeah, 10-4 Sodbuster, listen, you want to put that microbus in behind that suicide jockey? Yeah, he's hauling dynamite and he needs all the help he can get.
1: Well, we laid a strip for the Jersey Shore and prepared to cross the line. I could see the bridge was lined with bears, but it didn't have a doggone dime. I says, Pigpen, this here's a rubber duck. We just ain't gonna pay no toll. So we crashed the gate doing 98. I says, let them truckers

Hi folks, George Jones here with a wee bit of advice for you. If you love the great music of the 60s and 70s, tune in to Belfast 89 and on Tuesday morning on the breakfast show while you're having your fry or your bananas, depends what your health is like, tune in to Desi Flood. He'll keep you healthy, not just with food, but with great music.

very good Tuesday morning to you. How you doing? Tuesday the 4th of August. Oh, you're very welcome indeed. It's the Tuesday Breakfast Show with me, Desi Flood, live Studio One, right in the heart of Belfast City Centre. Looks a bit damp today. Oh, but we'll keep you dry and warm with some great tunes from the 60s, 70s and 80s. And if you know me, the old crooner, or two.

Tunes are lined up for you the next 10 or 15 minutes. It is another mystery TV theme tune. If you want to win yourself a much sought after bucket of steam, but remember, you know, don't take off that lid. If you want to shout out this morning, 02890 2389 is the telephone number. Text or WhatsApp is 07486893 247. And the old email address is studio@belfast89.com. Kicking off the show this morning was, of course, a bit of Convoy. Thinking about those lorry drivers trying to get in before 8 o'clock because of the fly into Belfast. Hope you're doing well and keeping safe on the roads. And then we had Fern Kinney taking us all the way back to 1980. That was actually a B-sided song, but then some DJs picked it up and flipped it over, and it became a number one in the UK singles chart for 1 week in March 1980. Let's carry on with the great music here on Belfast 89. Smokey Robinson and the Miracles, and the Tracks of My Tears.

Good morning to Jerry. Jerry, many thanks indeed. You love that tune to kick off CW McCall and Convoy. Okay, let's have a look at traffic and travel. In East Belfast, due to emergency NIE works, a one-way closure has been put in place on the Mount Pottinger Road from its junction with the Albert Bridge Road. Local diversions are in place. Traffic's busy around Belfast on the A24 Saintfield Road, citybound approaching Newton Park. Usual busy A12 Westlake approaching York Street and the M2 approaching Nelson Street off slip. Let's have a look at both our airports. Up over the hill to Aldergrove, Belfast International. Bit misty there this morning coming over the hill. Everything appears to be on schedule. If anything, things arriving 5 or 10 minutes early, which is good news up there at Aldergrove, Belfast International. Let's go across the city to Geordie Best, Belfast City Airport. Bit of an early arrival of the British Airways flight from London Heathrow, due in at 10 to 9, now estimated at 8:30. Everything else appears to be on schedule. Nothing to report, buses, trains or car ferries. But obviously be aware of the FLA and road closures in Belfast City Centre and bus routes, of course. Okay, fancy a little bit of an orange juice to waking you up here on the Tuesday Breakfast Show. Good morning, it's Desi with you right through till 10. This is Peter Sarstedt, and he's after a frozen orange juice. Get him.

He enjoys his frozen orange, just does our Peter Sarstedt. Good morning. Thanks for your company. Hello to Louise and Myla McBride. Lovely to have you sing at the cottage. I want to hear more about that, Louise and Myla McBride, singing at the cottage. Well done to you. And good morning to you. Thanks for your company. It's Desi on The Breakfast Show. It's about 18 minutes past hour of 8 o'clock here on a Tuesday morning. This is Dead or Alive, and you spin me round like a record.

Great with you in there. From Dead or Alive, you spin me round like a record. Good morning to Michael in LA, and back to you, Carmela Folcha. Back to you. Thought you were going to catch me out there, didn't you? He says, Desi, bananas aren't a breakfast diet, especially if you're going to have a day out at the flat. Will you enjoy yourself? I'd bring a number doodle with you today. Looks yellow weather warning for rain and thunderstorms. But you enjoy yourself at the flat, Michael in LA. Maybe not breakfast with bananas for you today. Maybe you'll be heading into town and getting yourself a wee Belfast bap and a packet of potato and stuff it in there. Staple diet for some people in Belfast, especially I think if you're at a wedding. Okay, let's have a look at teaser time. Okay, TV theme tunes. Want you to tell me what this is. What's the TV program this is the theme tune from?

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It could be an easy one, to be honest. 02890-2389-89 is the telephone number. 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

He formed in 1985, was of course Deacon Blue, and that's Twist and Shout. Hello to Hawk in the north. He says, good morning, Desi, from a very damp Ormo Park. Are you camping at Ormo Park for the flower? Hawk in the north. Even the squirrels, he says, have umber doodles. Oh, you'll be floating down Great Victoria Street shortly, so I'll see you soon.

a revival band that was they released that cover version back in January 1978, believe it or not, and Come Back My Love. Hawk of the North says, no, Desi, not camping in Omo Park. He's cleaning the park for the good people around the park and parts of Belfast. Good man, well done, and keep up the good work, Hawk of the North. Thanks for your company. Let's see what the weather's going to be like for the Hawk of the North and others in and around Belfast. Well, I know coming over the hill this morning, couldn't see your hand in front of you. Okay, they're telling us it's going to be cloudy in the morning with some rain or drizzle. Some showers will break out in the afternoon, occasionally heavy and perhaps thundery. There is a yellow weather warning in place for heavy rain and thunderstorms from 12 noon onwards. There will be some bright spells breaking through at times. Don't know where that is. Probably Benidorm. Maximum temperature going to be 22 degrees today. Still muggy.

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1: Oh, I love him, George!
0: You stay out of anything, silly.
1: But I listen to him all the time, and he plays proper music at a great station. And as he says, where would you get it for 50 bone? Go Desi!

And Big O, of course, and Only the Lonely. And before that, the brilliant Ray Charles cover version of a song that was actually, it was written and composed by country musician, didn't know, Don Gibson, and back in 1958, but covered by Ray Charles in 1962. It actually reached number one in the Billboard Hot 100 in 1962 for 5 weeks.

Great tune there from the Tremolos, and even the bad times are good. Good morning to Jim Tittensaw. Jim, how are you doing? Charlie, how are you doing as well? And Davey there in East Belfast, good morning to you as well. Thanks very much indeed for your comments. Okay, just a reminder about the teaser, Mystery TV theme tune. What TV theme tune is this?

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I can tell you it's not. There's some people, about four or five people have suggested Biker Grove. It's not Biker Grove.

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Take us all the way back to the 70s here on Belfast 89 on The Breakfast Show. Good morning, it's Desi with you right through until 10 this morning. You're very welcome indeed. The Rubettes and Jukebox Jive.

That's the mystery TV theme tune this morning. Quite a few people getting it wrong, which surprised me. Brilliant song now from Marillion and Lavender. Good morning, it's Belfast 89, playing you all the classics all of the time, right in the heart of Belfast City Centre.

They're from the Specials and Do Nothing, and especially for Joe and all the hard-working staff up there at Centre Point Belfast 89 to their customers on the Cliftonville Road. Good morning to you all. Okay, let's have a look at the answer to the teaser mystery TV theme tune. It was a TV program. First episode was on the 8th of February 1978. Final episode 15th of September 2008. The answer was, of course, Grange Hill. Well done to Louise and Finicky. Jenny and Ballyclare. Deagle and Kathy got it right, as did Pamela. Good morning to you. Hawk of the North was on the money, as was Jimmy, Christine, Charlie, Davey. And the winner today, Bucket of Steam. But remember, don't take off that lid. Tony Gibson, well done to you. This is a bit of the Police, or the Police, whatever takes your fancy. And do-do-do-do.

The police or the police? Do do do do da da da da. Where's this first hour gone of this Tuesday morning breakfast show with me, Desi Flood? Good morning, if you've just joined us. Where have you been? Hello to Donna, Elsa, and Aileen. Many thanks for your comments. Loving the show, loving your company as well. Taking us up to the news. Fun Boy 3 and All Lips Are Sealed. Great tunes coming up in the second hour, including Michael Jackson, Sweet Blondie, Kenny Rogers, and Giorgio Moroder, and Phil Oakley.

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1: From the Sky News Centre at 9, a grooming gang survivor says it feels like a victory to hear people jailed for offences like rape and child sex abuse won't be released from prison early. The Prime Minister launched an urgent review into the plan, which was initiated with the goal of easing prison overcrowding. Sarah Wilson's campaigned against the scheme.
2: These monsters were sentenced for some of the most heinous crimes. If they'd have not stopped and exempt these paedophiles and rapists from this early release scheme, there'd have been so much more uproar and uncertainty in the communities.
1: Around 6,000 offenders are due to be freed in October. Essex police are on the hunt for two men suspected of trying to abduct a teenage girl yesterday. The child was taken from Harlow and driven to Epping before she managed to escape. Donald Trump's told the Iranian regime it's the last chance to make a peace deal. The US president says the two sides are talking about fully reopening the Strait of Hormuz today. That's been denied by Tehran. There's a warning patients at risk of developing breast cancer in England aren't being identified because of gaps in criteria given to GPs. Research suggests guidelines on who should be referred for specialist care miss up to 95% of patients under 50 who go on to develop the disease. Celtic made a winning start to their Scottish Premiership title defence, beating Dundee 1-0 at Parkhead. Benjamin Negrin got the only goal as record signing Casper Hu missed several big chances. Manager Martin O'Neill says Hu needs time to settle.
3: When he knows everybody's name, including mine, then he'll be an asset to us. It ran away from him today on a couple of occasions, which I think that, you know, super confident, knowing everything about the place, a super confident player would put them in the net.
1: Meanwhile, students across Scotland are receiving their exam
3: results. Asset to us. It ran away from him today on a couple of occasions, which I think that, you know, super confident, knowing everything about the place, a super confident player would put them in the net.
1: Meanwhile, students across Scotland.

In Belfast, around the A24 Saintfield Road, City Bite approaching Newton Park. Also, the usual A12 West Link approaching York Street. Busy on the M2 approaching Nelson Street, Offslip. Looking at both our airports, flying up over the hill to Aldergrove in this hour. Things arriving 10, 15 minutes early, which is good news up there at Aldergrove Belfast International. Looking across the city to Geordie Best Belfast City Airport, the EasyJet flight from London Luton due in at 9:30, now estimated at 9:45. Everything else appears to be on schedule or a few minutes early. Nothing else to report. Buses, trains and car ferries. That's your traffic and travel. Reminder about the fly in Belfast city centre. Some road closures and some buses rerouting as well.

Sweet, of course. Taking us all the way back to the 70s here on Belfast 89. Good morning, if you just joined us. It's Desi on Breakfast with you right through till 10, live from Studio 1, right in the heart of Belfast City Centre. I think it's trying to brighten up here. A bit dull this morning and wet and damp. Hopefully it's all good wherever you are. Great tunes lined up from the 60s, 70s and 80s, and the old crooner, of course, if you know me. Kicking off this second hour was a song taking us all the way back to 1972. Michael Jackson released a cover of Rockin' Robin, reached number one in the Cashbox singles in the USA. Brilliant song. Good morning to Carol and Doris, not forgetting our very own Precious. I don't like to be called Precious, Michael in LA, but thanks very much indeed for the compliment. Oh, great tune coming up now from Giorgio Moroder and Phil Oakley, and Together in Electric Dreams. We're together here on Belfast 89. We're playing you all the classics all of the time. Another mystery TV theme tune coming up shortly. Have a wee go at that. 02890 2389 89 is the telephone number. You want to give us a call. 07486 893 247 is the text or WhatsApp. You can email us on studio@belfast89.com.

A Northern Irish comedian, Jimmy Cricket, has died at the age of 80. The comedian, whose real name was James Mulgrew, had enjoyed a career in entertainment spanning more than 50 years, but passed away after a brief illness. Oh, what a character he was. Obviously best known for his catchphrase, and there's more, as well as wearing his water boots or Wellington boots on the wrong feet as part of his act. Yeah, unfortunately, Jimmy Cricket has died at the age of 80. In the meantime, this is Blondie here on Belfast 89, and they're dreaming, so am I, with a bit of sunshine.

North Belfast and join the tunes, especially that one from Blondie. Hello to Rockabilly Liam. Rockabilly Liam had this one lined up from the Stranglers already. Hopefully you enjoy it. Brilliant song called Golden Brown. Coming up after this, we're going to have another teaser, Mystery TV theme tune. Stand by for that.

0: Hopefully you enjoyed that. Rockabilly Liam had that already lined up. I know you wanted something else from the Stranglers. Hopefully that'll do. Brilliant. Golden Brown. Okay, let's have another music teaser. Okay, I want you to tell me which TV theme tune is this.
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Have a go if you think you know the answer. Here's a guy who was on the Flow on Sunday, I think about 2 o'clock outside the City Hall here in Belfast. Hothouse Flowers. And don't.

Oh, those Flowers are a brilliant song. Don't Go, yeah, performing at the Flower, I think I said, Belfast City Hall on Sunday. If you're attending the Flower, you've been so far. Be safe and hopefully you're enjoying yourselves. Hello to Marty. Marty's sent in an answer for the Mystery Team theme tune. He said, Desi loved it Saturday night. Match of the day and a bit of parky. Where would you get it? For 50 bob, by the way, Marty.

Lick the Tins, Bella Belfast City. Maybe get you in the mood if you're heading to the flat today. I'd maybe bring a wee raincoat and a number doodle with you. But whatever you're up to, enjoy. Okay, talking about the weather, let's have a look at the forecast. Cloudy in the morning with some rain or drizzle. Some showers breaking out in the afternoon. Occasionally heavy and perhaps thundery. But a yellow weather warning is in place from 12 noon there. So, I'd bring a number doodle and maybe a wee rain jacket as well. The rain is going to be some bright spells about, but I think maybe that's the Benidorm weather. Maximum temperature is going to be 22 degrees today.

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1: Oh, I love him, George!
0: You stay out of anything, silly.
1: But I listen to him all the time, and he plays proper music at a great station. And as he says, where would you get it for 50 bone? Go Desi!

the king, of course, Elvis Presley, and Good Luck Charm in the City said, where would you get it for 50 bob? Anyway, with me, Desi Flutter, here on Belfast 89. And before that, guy born on this day in 1901, the one and only Louis Armstrong, of course, and that was in 1968, UK number one. What a wonderful world. Okay, you know it's time for a no-show like a Joe show, don't you? This is you, it's you, it's you, it's you.

as you sit here looking out of the window in Studio One here in Great Victoria Street over Belfast. Grand Opera House brings back memories of the one and only No Show Like a Joe Show. Joe Dolan, of course. Hello to Bernie up there in Ballyronan. She's ready for a wee dance around the scullery to this. Loves it. Dave Sheriff in Red Hot Salsa. Fling open the curtains and open the windies up there in Ballyronan and have a wee sing-along and a dance and shout to this. Red Hot Salsa. Red Hot.

Dave Sheriff, Red Hot Salsa. That's the police helicopter over Ballyrolan, no doubt, with our Bernie having a wee dance in the scullery. And we'll blaring then Jude's out from Belfast 89. Many thanks indeed for your company, Bernie. Okay, let's have another go at the last and final go at the teaser. It's a mystery TV theme tune today. Marty gave us a bit of a clue earlier when he said he loved watching it on Saturday night, maybe before match of the day. And then Parkinson, he said it was great TV back in the day. Okay, let's have another listen.

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0: Drifters, of course. Come on over to my place. Good morning to our very own Billy the Kid. Billy's been at the gym this morning, and he's now on his way to breakfast. I think he's having breakfast at the vending machine, so it'll be all worth it. Won't it, Billy? Yeah. But good morning to you. Good morning to Heather and all the staff there at Jeffers Bakery playing Belfast 89 to their customers. Good morning to you all.
1: On a warm summer's evening, on a train bound for nowhere, I met up with a gambler. We were both too tired to sleep, so we took turns of staring

Kenny Rogers and the Gambler, of course. Okay, let's have a look at the answer to the mystery theme tune. Maybe it was a bit easy after the first one in the first hour, which was, of course, Grange Hill in the first hour. And it was Car Keys and Clutch, as some people called it in Belfast. It was, of course, Starsky and Hutch. Well done to Patty and Rosetta. Marlon got it right. To Giggling Gale and Dundonald was on the money. Marty was there. So was Shamey Delaney. Billy and the Craiger, Rab and Ormo, Anne C got it right, Kathy and Deagle, Michael in LA, Ronnie, Sandy Rowe, Davey, Jimmy, Paul, and who was that? Laurie in Finicky, winner today, Bucket of Steam, Don't Take Off That Lids, going to Joe and Dolores. Well done, Joe and Dolores. It was, of course, Car Keys and Clutch, better known as Starsky and Hutch theme tune. Okay, fancy a wee dance, modern romance, and best years of our lives, of course.

to get you in the mood for a wee dance. Modern Romance in the best years of our lives. Probably getting you in the mood if you're heading to the flat today. Enjoy and be safe. Okay, great music 24-7 here on Belfast 89. Mid-morning show coming up with Paul Dean. Then it's the Jukebox Lunch, 12 till 2. Afternoon show, Louis Edmondson, Libby Hunter, 2 to 4. Mervyn's on Drive Time between 4 and 7. And tonight, Alan Sheeran takes you through the evening show between 7 and 10. I'm not in tomorrow afternoon. I'm back on Friday morning covering for Mike. Hopefully you can join me then between 8 and 10. Love to have your company from me, Desi Flood. It's time to pack the old sack and hit the track because the clock on the wall says that's it all. So from this here show, I gotta go. Many thanks indeed for your company. Enjoy the rest of the day. Don't forget that weather warning after midday in Belfast. Bring an umberdoodle and maybe a wee rain jacket. Enjoy the fly if you're out and about. This is Brotherhood of Man. Have a wee sing-along to Figaro. Join me Friday morning.

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1: From the Sky News Centre at 10, the Prime Minister said prisoners who've been convicted of rape, child sex offences and grooming won't be part of the early release scheme. Andy Burnham's delayed plans brought forward by Sir Keir Starmer's government to let some inmates out early to ease overcrowding in jails in England and Wales. He wants to reassure the public by insisting those who are freed will face tighter supervision and GPS monitoring. Justice Secretary Alex Norris says the government's prioritised the most serious offenders.
2: We're having to make significant changes that do have real impacts on people's lives. And if we don't, you know, the consequences were we not to make these changes, and we would run out of prison places in this October or November. But this is a decision we've had to take to make sure we have a functioning prison system.
1: Police in Essex say they're looking for two men after a teenager was forced into a vehicle in Harlow yesterday. She managed to escape in Epping and doesn't have serious injuries. Breast cancer screening is missing 95% of women under 50 who are at risk because the current criteria is too narrow. Researchers are warning the current guidelines focus only on inherited genes and not lifestyle. NHS staff have been called monkeys and patients refuse to be treated by non-white personnel in growing cases of racism. The Society of Radiographers says members have noticed a noticeable rise in incidents from patients over the last 18 months. Leandre Archer from the organisation says it needs called out.
3: I think there's been a normalisation of racism in society and in civility. People are being empowered to be racist and they're not being held to account, they're not being dealt with.
1: Iran is being warned by Donald Trump that this is their last chance to sign a deal. The president says the two sides are in discussions about opening the shipping lane to Strait of Hormuz today. And former FA chairman David Bernstein says English football's governing body is too nervous to lead from the front. They're believed to be sending a letter to withdraw support for the re-election of FIFA president Gianni Infantino. That's the latest.

he will be back on Friday morning, standing in for Mike. And yeah, thanks very much for the breakfast show this morning, Desi. Great music again. I come in here and I'm sorting out my show, and I'm listening to the tracks. I'm thinking, God, I should have played that. I should play that. And you know, too late. As I say, at that stage, it's too late. Anyway, how are you doing? You're with me, Paul Dean, for the next couple of hours on the Tuesday mid-morning show. And it's great to be back with you. In the middle of the FLA, well, we're sort of third day of the FLA, and the town is buzzing. It's great. All the transport's back to front, not the left. But sure, who cares? It's only for a week. Anyway, what have I got for you today? Got all the usual features. Got a musical connection coming up for you very soon. I'll play you three intros. Two very famous songs. Tell me what connects them if you can. Country Corner coming up after the 10:30 weather. And the second hour of the show, we'll have a next line lyric. We'll have an odd one out list. I'll give you a list of four things. Tell me the odd one out and for why. And then the mellow moments coming up after the 11:30 weather. That's an absolute cracker. I think Jordan Finnegan will enjoy this. Yes, if you're listening, Jared, this is going to be for you today. That's after the 11:30 weather. And on this day in music, we'll be concentrating on the 60s. Yeah, just the 60s and a bit of the 80s. And a few birthdays as well. Not too much happening in the 70s. 70s was a time when people were caught with drugs. Or they died or something like that. So we're not gonna get depressed anybody today. Anyway, we're going to kick off today with... Oh, I love this song. This is John Farnham. And The Voice. Or more specifically, You're The Voice.

Very good morning, Malachy. And anybody knows the story about Malachy? On a Tuesday morning, he goes and he gets the big shop, and then he gets home and he toasts the big heel. So, Malachy, I think I might call you Malachy Big Heel. Malachy the Big Heel, we'll call you that from now on. And good morning to Angie and Lorraine, who said, "You're our voice this morning." No, Mr. Andrew. Correct. Mr. Andrew is probably walking the dog at this particular moment, I would think, down on the Golden Coast, or the Gold Coast, or whatever he calls it. Melizzle. Anyway, right, connection after this. The Supremes.

Okay, I'm going to play our connection. Yeah, I'm going to play you three intros to very famous songs. You have to tell me what connects them. And I would suggest, again, well, I always do this anyway. If you get a bit of pen and paper, maybe write down the names of the artists, the names of the songs. And let's see if you can get some sort of a connection. All right, here we go. I'm going to give you a first listen. So, pin back the logos, dust off the grey matter this Tuesday morning. Let's see if you can get into this.

Right now, there you go. So that's our three intros today. If you can write down the names of those songs, the names of the artists, and okay. I'll give maybe the clues will be forthcoming. Let's see how you get on with it, first of all. And if you want to have a go, it's 02890-2389-89 on the big phone, or if you prefer email, it's studio@belfast89.com or text or WhatsApp. 07486-893-247, or indeed through the Belfast 89 app, you can send a direct message, which will come through to me. Here's another wee listen.

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Here's Dave Edmonds. 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

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We have Sharon, Malachy and Catherine all getting it right. I tell you. Angie and Lorraine said, any chance we could have it again because we're having a senior moment. No, that's no problem. 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

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Or you could just give up and give in. You can't be doing that, but... 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

0: Quick look at the weather. Cloudy in the morning with some rain or drizzle, some showers breaking out in the afternoon, occasionally heavy and perhaps thundery. But also some bright spells breaking through at times. Maximum temperature today, 22 degrees. Tonight, bright spells and scattered showers at first, heavy and thundery at times. These soon fading through the evening, becoming cloudy and breezy overnight with patchy light rain or showers. Minimum temperature, 13 degrees. The outlook for Wednesday, breezy and cloudy with showers or longer spells of rain, heavy at times, particularly in the north and the west. Maximum temperature, 17 degrees. That's your outlook for a couple of days. Okay, time for our country corner, and well, one of the classics, one of the classic artists, if you like, in the country genre, is the one and only legend, who is, believe it or not, has been dead for 23 years. That's Johnny Cash. And way back in 1967, he had a monster hit, a monster country hit, with his, his wife-to-be. They weren't married at the time, June Carter, and this is Jackson. Love it.
1: We got married. Yeah.

0: is Johnny Cash and June Carter. And number two hit in 1967 on the American country charts. And that is the wonderful Jackson. Time for the Elvis spot today. And this is for Bobby and Russo, go down at Bangor. For Frankie Rogan, for all Elvis fans everywhere. You give me a mountain. Elvis Presley.
1: Born in the heat of the desert, my mother died giving me life.

What a band. And Elvis out front. Wow. Yeah, that's especially for Lorraine. That's her favourite song. Brilliant. I love it. Well done. Here's Bonnie Tyler, the late great. Oh, that's terrible saying that now, isn't it?

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3: I got a wee message from Diane Campbell in the Belfast Met. Great to hear from you, Diane. It's a long time since I've seen you, but great to hear from you. And she said, could you play wish a very happy birthday to our colleague Sarah, who's celebrating a milestone birthday tomorrow. She's younger than you and me. Well, that doesn't say much, Diane, but I'm guessing. Okay, what's a milestone birthday? Could be 21, could be 40. Yeah. Well, I'd go for 40. No, I don't know. But anyway, okay, I'm going to say happy birthday to Sarah tomorrow. Hope you're going to have a great day. And this is very specially for you. This is Jean-Paul Young. And Love Is In The Air. We dance around the office, that would do. Go on.

Playing that one especially for Sarah with a big milestone birthday tomorrow up in Belfast Met. Have a great day tomorrow, Sarah. It's a Small Faces. Itchy Coop Park. I'm scratching now. Sorry.

Steve Marriott, what a performer he was, the lead singer of the Small Faces. Fabulous. Yeah, that's him. Right, just talking about milestone birthdays. I remember back in the day when I was 12, singing to my dad, "Happy birthday, half a century," thinking he was ancient at 50. Oh my God, I wish I was 50. That's terrible. Anyway, I'm going to play The Connection again for you. And you have to try and link the three songs. So there's some sort of a link between them. To be honest, there are words. There's a single word in each of the... Well, in two of the artists and one of the songs. And they join together by... They're joined together by another word. They're sort of... They're not joined together. But you know what I mean? They're all linked. Anyway, I'm going to play it again for you. And if you want to have a go, it's 02890-238989. Or if you prefer, email it studio@belfast89.com or text or WhatsApp 074-86-893-247 or through the Belfast 89 app if you're listening in Dubai or somewhere. Or wherever you are on all this, or Malile, or whatever. So that's the chance to send a wee direct message and that'll come through to me. Here's your three songs again.

0: That's your three songs. Looking forward to your answers. There's a wee bit of ABBA now if you fancy a dance. It's a summer night city. This will be you tomorrow, Sarah.
1: Ooh, yeah.

Number 12 hit in 1977. That's Steve Gibbons. Gonna take you up to the news with Frankie Goes to Hollywood and Two Tribes. Coming back in the second hour with the next line lyric, the odd one out, the mellow moment, and having a wee look at On This Day in Music as well. Stick with me. I will speak to you soon.

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1: From the Sky News Centre at 11, the government's announced prisoners convicted of rape, child sexual abuse and grooming will no longer be released early from jail. The plan set out by Sir Keir Starmer would have allowed some of the most serious offenders to be let out before their sentence is over in order to free up prison space in England and Wales. Tory leader Kemi Badenoch says this shouldn't have been introduced in the first place.
2: The government had to be forced into this by me and so many other people bringing the victims out. They shouldn't have had to do that. And yet still, killers are going to be released, like the killers of PC Andrew Harper. Labour have been too slow.
1: Researchers are warning the criteria for screening women under 50 for breast cancer is too narrow and misses up to 95% of those at a higher risk of developing the disease. The current guidelines focus only on inherited genes and not lifestyle. Police are investigating after a teenage girl was forced into a vehicle in Essex. The child was taken from Harlow and driven to Epping, where she managed to escape. NHS staff have been called monkeys and patients refuse to be treated by non-white personnel. The Society of Radiographers says members have reported a noticeable rise in racist incidents. FIFA's own Secretary General says the abandoned World Cup sell-off plan was sad and reproachable. Matthias Grafstrom told staff in an internal memo seen by Sky News, the events of the last week are difficult to comprehend. Former Director of Communications at FIFA, Guido Tognoni, says President Gianni Infantino will have to fight to keep his job.
3: If UEFA can keep the pressure now, it will be very difficult for Infantino to continue. The question is, what will he do until March 18, when the next Congress is, or will somebody ask for an extraordinary Congress, which would take place much earlier?
1: And Ariana Grande has told fans boundaries need to be set. The singer stopped her concert in Chicago to deliver a four-minute speech she read from her phone. That's the latest. I'm Stevie Schilling-Law.

That's Foreigner kicking off the second hour of the show, and Cold as Ice. And I wish it was cold as ice in this studio. It's a little bit warm. A little bit warm. We've got fans on and windows open and all sorts, but it's still a bit stifling. Yes, that's all the heat. I was going to say the body heat, but it's not the body heat. It's all the equipment. All the hot gas that the DJs, for want of a better word, that the presenters would spout. Right, anyway, enough of that. Okay, let's give you one last listen to the musical connection before I give you the answer. So three songs, can you tell me what connects them? What sort of joins them up? So pick a word. I'll tell you. I'll tell you it's the two artists. You pick a word out of two of the artist names and one of the song titles. And something will link those three things together. Okay, that's all I'm telling you.

And if you want to have a go, it's 0289 023 8989, studio at belfast89.com, 07486 893 247, or through the Belfast89 app. And we'll give it the answer right after Bananarama. And Robert De Niro's waving, talking Italian, apparently. Hey, what's the matter, you? Something like that. Are you talking to me? Probably more like that.

Bananarama there, of course, Robert De Niro's waving. And the answer to our musical connection is like this. I'll tell you what I played you. The first one I played you was Cliff Richard. In the Country. Yes. And the word we're looking for out of this particular collection is Cliff. Okay. Secondly, I played you Coat of Many Colours by Dolly Parton. And the word we're looking for is Dolly. No, it's not. It's Coat. Okay, so we have Cliff. We have Coat. And this is Somebody to Love by Jefferson Airplane. And the word we're looking for is Airplane. So we have Cliff, Coat, and Airplane. A type of hanger. Okay, a cliff hanger, a coat hanger, and an airplane hanger. Slightly different spelling, but we're not being pernickety Paul today. So who got it right? Sharon was first in, Malachy second, Catherine third, and Angie and Lorraine. There were the Fab Four today. And then we had Paul and Laura coming in with the right answer as well. And that is your lot. Wow. So, let me play one of them and then I'll give you the next line lyric. Well done to you people who got it right. Well done indeed.

Cliff in the Shadows and In the Country. Brilliant stuff. Now, next line lyric. Are you ready? It wasn't my intention to mislead you. It never should have been this way. What can I say? Hey, quite difficult today, I think. It wasn't my intention to mislead you. It never should have been this way. What can I say? Next line in those lyrics, please. And, Dolly Parton now in A Coat of Many Colours. And I'll give you the odd one out list after this.

Isn't that lovely? Lovely wee story song. Dolly Parton, A Coat of Many Colours. Now, I have given you the next line lyric, and I'll remind you, it wasn't my intention to mislead you. It never should have been this way. What can I say? Next line in those lyrics, please. And now we have an odd one out. List of four things. Tell me the odd one out, please. Look. Picture. Mountaintop. And interest. Okay, look, picture, mountaintop, and interest. Okay, who? What's the odd one out? And why? Let me see. If you want to have a go at any of our little puzzlers or teasers today, it's 02890-2389-89. 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Pardon me. Or indeed through the Belfast 89 app. There you go. When the

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0: Yeah, that was the first of their three number ones released in 1964. It was their debut single. Well, it was the first single that got into the charts, and it went to number one. Brilliant stuff. Ray Davies, Dave Davies, Mike Dabo, and Pete somebody on drums. There you are. That was the Kinks from my dim and distant memory. Now, on this day in 1984, Prince started a 24-week run at the US album charts with a number one album, The Magnificent Purple Rain. It was also a film, and I wouldn't say I'm a massive fan of this song, but we have to play it. It's just like that. It's a classic. And it's all the classics all the time here in Belfast 89. Prince and the Revolution.
1: An element

Played that track for Sharon there. She loves that Frankie Miller track too. Oh, brilliant stuff. Now, let's look at the weather. And not great, to be fair. Cloudy in the morning with some rain or drizzle. Showers breaking out in the afternoon, occasionally heavy and perhaps thundery. But some bright spells breaking through at times. Maximum temperature 22 degrees. And tonight, bright spells and scattered showers at first, heavy and thundery at times. These soon fading through the evening, becoming cloudy and breezy overnight with patchy light rain or showers. Minimum temperature 13 degrees. The flaws going on here around Belfast, and unfortunately the weather hasn't been that kind. But you always say it doesn't rain indoors, so look for the events that are maybe in out of the rain, and you'll be all right. It's great fun, great crowds around the city, and it's fantastic to see. Now, our mellow moment is coming up. I'm going to give you a 3-minute warning, 3.5-minute warning, something like that. So if you're doing something you shouldn't be doing, like working, stop that nonsense. Lift the file, lift the phone, do something, and walk around the office or whatever it is, and for 3 minutes, and we'll have our mellow moment right after Fleetwood Mac.

Okay. Now, let me give you a wee recap of what we're doing as well, just because it's the last opportunity I'm going to have, really. Our next line, lyric, it wasn't my intention to mislead you. It never should have been this way. What can I say? Yes. We have Sharon and Malachy getting it right. We have Harry the Chef, James and Airdrie. It says James and Airdrie and then brackets Paul. James, is it? Are you James or are you Paul? I'm calling you James. Don't know what the Paul is. Maybe that's to me. Anyway, and Paul. So Harry the Chef, James and Airdrie and Paul know the song but don't know the next line in the lyric. But I'm going to give you a point or half a point for that. That's okay. And then the odd one out, we have look, picture, mountaintop and interest. And Sharon and Paul both have it and both have the bonus points. Well done to you. That wasn't an easy one today. It was a bit tricky, but you've done very well. You've all done very well, yes. Didn't you do well? Oh, sorry. Yes, I'll keep taking the tablets. Right, anyway, so our mellow moment today is, I'm playing it especially for Jordan Finnegay if he's listening. Not sure if he is, but he will enjoy this. As will all you guitar nuts. This is the one and only Gary Moore. And this was released in 1990. It got to about number 20 or 30 or something in the charts. Not very good. Not very well, but an absolute classic, of course. And still got the blues for you.

0: Brilliant stuff, Gary Moore. Still got the blues for you. Absolutely.
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2: All the classics.
0: Okay, time for the answers. I'm going to give you the answer to our odd one out list. I give you a list of four things: look, picture, mountain top, and interest. And you had to tell me the odd one out. Well, the odd one out is picture. And the reason being that another word for look is peak. Another word for mountain top is peak. And another word for interest is peak. You can pique someone's interest, you can have a peek at a mountaintop, and you can have a quick peek, and that's a look. All different spellings, of course, but there's no such thing for picture, as far as I know, unless you you get your phone and you take a quick peek. But that's not the same. Okay, who got it right? I'll tell you, Sharon and Paul got it right, and they got the bonus points as well. Well done to you. The next line lyric: it wasn't my intention to mislead you. I never should have been this way. It never should have been this way. What can I say? It's true, I did extend the invitation. I never knew how long you'd stay. Of course, it's the one and only Martika and Toy Soldiers. Number five hit in 1989. Who got it right? Sharon was first in, Maliki second. And we had Harry the Chef, James and Airdrie, or Paul, and Paul, all telling me the right song, but not the next line in the lyrics. But there you go. What a song this is.

A brilliant production in that song, and it was 1990, which is quite a while ago. I love the drums in it, and a fantastic vocal. Now, right, let me see. We'll talk about metal shortly, but let me tell you that on this day in 1901, Louis Armstrong was born. The one and only Louis Armstrong. And I know Desi played a Louis Armstrong song a bit earlier on. He died in 1971, age 70. In 1936, Aylesbury Hobbs. He was one of the original Drifters. He was born in 1936. What else? David Carr from The Fortunes, 1943. Paul Layton from The New Seekers, 1947. And Roy Flowers from Sweet Sensation, 1951. We'll go back to the Drifters and we'll play a wee Drifter song. Metal's after this.

That's the Drifters and Saturday Night at the Movies. It just puts you in the mood to go, doesn't it? All the popcorn and the and the big screen and everything. Oh, and the smell. I love the smell of the cinema. It's great. Anyway, medals now. Sharon has got the gold. Congratulations. Paul has the silver. And Malachi, the bronze. Wear them with pride and I will get them back off you next week. Couple of songs to go before I finish. Here's a bit of Quo. Let's get bopping the heads.

0: Right, that's it for me. Time for me to get up the road. Thank you very much for everybody being in touch today and getting involved in all our little teasers, etc. And it's great to hear from you all. I will be back on Friday with Andrew. Stick with the Mid-Morning Gang for the rest of the week. You have Andrew tomorrow, and then you have Lisa and the gang on Thursday, and then I'll be back, as I say, on Friday with Andrew. And, well, there you go. What about a wee bit of... yeah. What about something like this for a wee change? I tell you what, I'll let Billy say cheerio, and then we'll have a bit of Sister Sledge.
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1: From the Sky News Centre at midday. A former safeguarding minister wants to see domestic violence perpetrators added to the list of prisoners banned from the early release scheme. Andy Burnham's already confirmed those convicted of grooming, child sex abuse or rape won't be eligible. Around 5,000 inmates are expected to be freed in October under the plans to ease prison overcrowding in England and Wales. Jess Phillips says when domestic abusers reoffend, it's often with the same victim.
2: It's different to fraudsters getting out. There is a really specific violence against women and girls issue. It's not their responsibility to worry about the numbers or failures of politicians for decades before. It is only their responsibility to feel safe.
1: Breast cancer screening is missing 95% of women under 50 who are at risk because the current criteria is too narrow. Researchers are warning the current guidelines focus only on inherited genes and not on lifestyle. NHS staff say they've experienced a noticeable rise in racism from patients over the last 18 months. A poll from the Society of Radiographers suggests workers reported being called derogatory names. Some also say patients have refused to be treated by staff who aren't white. Radiographer Paul Loire says it's mentally debilitating.
3: Imagine being called a frog, being called a monkey, being seen as being an impostor. You shouldn't really be here. Are you really qualified? Have you ever seen maybe a CT scan? Have you ever seen an MRI machine before? Do you have this in Nigeria? Do you have this in Africa?
1: Police are investigating reports that two men tried to kidnap a teenage girl in Essex. The child managed to escape after being forced into a car in Harlow. A second runway is opening at Gatwick. The government's won a legal challenge at the High Court, meaning the expansion can go ahead. And Arsene Wenger says it was absolutely necessary and beyond question for FIFA to scrap a plan to sell stakes in the World Cup. The ex-Arsenal manager is now the organisation's chief of global football development. That's the latest. I'm Stevie Shillinglaw.

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1: From the Sky News Centre at 1. Prisoners convicted of rape, child sexual abuse and grooming will no longer be released from jail early as part of a government scheme. The plans originally set out by Sir Keir Starmer would have allowed some of the most serious offenders to be let out before their sentence is over in order to free up prison space in England and Wales. Tory leader Kemi Badenoch says this shouldn't have been introduced in the first place.
2: The government had to be forced into this by me and so many other people bringing the victims out. They shouldn't have had to do that. And yet still, killers are going to be released, like the killers of PC Andrew Harper. Labour have been too slow.
1: Researchers are warning breast cancer risks in under 50s could be missed as screening only focuses on inherited genes and not lifestyle. There are concerns 95% of those at higher risk are being missed. NHS staff say they've experienced a noticeable rise in racism from patients over the last 18 months. A new poll from the Society of Radiographers shows workers report being called derogatory names based on their race. Gatwick Airport's getting a second runway after the government won a High Court challenge. Around 100,000 extra flights will take off annually. Arsene Wenger says the decision to withdraw from a plan to sell stakes in the World Cup was absolutely necessary. The ex-Arsenal boss is FIFA's chief of global development and released a statement as Secretary-General Matthias Grafstrom told staff the proposal was sad. Our sports correspondent Rob Harris saw Grafstrom's email, which also describes the event as difficult.
3: Disorder at FIFA in terms of how unsettling it's been with the plan that was launched by Gianni Infantino, his claim is in secret to sell off shares in a new World Cup venture. How many of the FIFA staff knew? Who really knew what was going on?
1: And after days of record-breaking temperatures, rain is finally on the way for some parts of the UK. But some amber heat health alerts are still in place until tomorrow. That's the latest. I'm Stevie.

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1: From the Sky News Centre at 2, Andy Burnham insists nearly all prisoners released early in England and Wales will be tagged and subject to tougher monitoring. In a social media post, the Prime Minister's warned the public would face enormous risk if overcrowded prisons collapsed. Today's changes mean rapists, serious child sex offenders and groomers won't be eligible. Molly is angry her abuser could be let out.
2: All that fear has just come straight back. I don't think he's taken into consideration what this is actually doing to us and us as victims, and how we've just not been put into any thought about it, really.
1: More than 150 migrants have been rescued after a dinghy caught fire and capsized in the English Channel. French and British rescue crews took them to Boulogne-sur-Mer. A 14-year-old boy has drowned at Millwall Outer Dock in East London. He entered the water yesterday and his body was recovered after a search operation last night. FIFA's own Secretary-General says the abandoned World Cup sell-off plan was sad and reproachable. Matthias Grafstrom told staff in an internal memo seen by Sky News, "The events of the last week are difficult to comprehend and accept." Former Director of Communications at FIFA Guido Tognoni says President Gianni Infantino will have to fight to keep his job.
3: If UEFA can keep the pressure now, it will be very difficult for Infantino to continue. The question is, what will he do until March 18, when the next Congress is? Or will somebody ask for an extraordinary Congress, which would take place much earlier?
1: The English National Ballet has been hit by a cyber attack. Customer contact details were accessed, but no passwords or payment information was compromised. The company has apologised and says it's taking the matter seriously. And Ed Sheeran's been fined for failing to insure his classic Aston Martin while it was being converted to electric power. The DVLA discovered the lapse during restoration work in December. That's the latest. I'm Cam Hall.

0: good way to start the show today. Casuals and Jasmine, I haven't heard that for quite some time, so it's good to play today. You're very welcome to the Double L Show here on Belfast 89. You're still listening to Belfast 89, the Double L Show, because of course there's me, Louis, and the other side of the desk is the other L.
1: And I'm Libby.
0: Yeah, you had to think about that there for a moment, didn't you? Who am I? What am I? What am I doing? Yes, I can understand why you're a little bit through other. Because it's very warm.
1: It is very warm.
0: It's very sticky. Now, I know we're supposed to have thunderstorms with that there for a moment, didn't you? Who am I? What am I? What am I doing? Yes, I can understand why you're a little bit through other. Because it's very warm.
1: It is very warm.
0: It's very sticky. Now, I know we're supposed to have thunderstorms coming up anytime now. Hasn't happened yet, but you can feel.

people and the smiling faces. So there you go. The flowers on till Sunday. I'll not be able to tell you anymore, but it'll be over by the weekend, okay? We're going to have the usual things on today. We've got the competitions. We've got the dad jokes. We've got the birthdays. Number fours, the birthdays. Everything you could possibly need to keep us happy. But we're going to play... Keep another track. Keep it going, okay? Because this day, talking of birthdays, in 1936 was the birthday of Elsbury Hobbs. You might not know who that was, but he was part of the Drifters. There's lots of tracks, including Save the Last Dance for Me. He died, sadly, at only 59 years of age on May the 31st, 1996, at the Veterans Hospital in Manhattan. They did produce some wonderful stuff like this. The Drifters, of course. Oh, yeah, and a well-known track. You're more than a number in my little red book.

0: The Drifters, of course. And I love that. Sorry, that was the Drifters and Libby Hunter on the thing. They performed that together. Thank you very much. That was a nice addition, Libby. Just give it the woman's voice that we're missing on that track. As I say, this day in 1936 was the birthday of Elsberry, I think it is, Hobbs, who was the singer with them. He died at 59 in 1996. I think it's time. I forgot to mention some people have written into us, okay?
1: Okay.
0: First of all, Rob said, afternoon, guys, hope you're both well. Yep, Rob. Just the weather's odd. Also, to Kerry Moses and Robin says, lovely afternoon to my two favourite afternooners, lovely Libby and Louis Happiness. Hope you're both wall. Hope you're both wall.
1: Wall.
0: Can't speak. Looking forward to another excellent Tuesday afternoon show. Excellent tunes, crack with Libby's corny jokes and teasers. Says, please wish Jonathan Croft and Luke and Lee Chadwick happy birthdays. And of course, hello anybody's listening. And so the number for that, if you want to give us any dedications, is 07486 893.

0: 1-800-273-247, which is also the number for the quiz. Now, you've been turning your head a little bit trying to find some new ones, but you've got some new ones here today. The first one coming up is...
1: I can fly, but have no wings. I can cry, but I have no eyes. Wherever I go, darkness follows me. What am I?
0: Sounds like me. But anyway, can I get one more time?
1: I can fly, but have no wings. I can cry, but I have no eyes. Wherever I go, darkness follows me.
0: 07486. Now, we're going to do the some of the dates, because today's date, of course, is the 4th. We're going to do something, things to do with the number 4, all that to come. Okay, but I'm just shifting around a few things here. See, things are starting to come already. Yeah. Oh, no, that was Rob. I'm reading out old stories here. This is pretty typical. Big news on this day in 2015. Mm-hmm. Okay. A sad, sad day. Okay, in case you're wondering what happened that day in 2015, the Muppets, Miss Piggy, and Kermit the Frog announced the end of their relationship on Twitter.
1: Oh dear.
0: How sad is that?
1: How sad.
0: But also on the same day, 4th of August 2015, the influential country producer Billy Sheriff died, sadly. Another sad thing, after a short illness at the age of 78. However, he co-wrote many great hits, including this one by Tammy Wynette. Maybe Miss Piggy should have had should have learned from this song. Tammy Wynette, and Stand By Your Man. Where you go, Tammy?

0: And we've iron it.
1: There's some voice she has.
0: Tell she has some lungs there, doesn't she? Goodness me. That's probably, that accent was appalling, but sure, I'll give it a go anyway. Tommy Wynette and Stand By Your Men. You've got some fours there.
1: I have.
0: Today, of course, being the 4th of August. Well, I can't believe it's the 4th of August.
1: Halfway through the summer.
0: Shocking. You've got a couple of fours.
1: The word in English for the number four is one of a kind, as it's the only number that is the same number of letters as the value of the number itself.
0: Oh, that's interesting.
1: Yes,
0: yes.
1: And the number four is the smallest composite number. A composite number is a positive number that is the result of multiplying two numbers that are lower than themselves. In this case, 2 times 2 gives us the number four. So you get all sorts of things.
0: I think I see where that's going. Yeah, one more.
1: US President Franklin D. Roosevelt believed that everyone in the world should at least have four basic freedoms. In no particular order, these are freedom from want, freedom of speech, freedom from fear, and freedom of religion.
0: Okay, excellent. Do you want to accept the quiz question again? Because Donna and Elsa and Aileen have given us an answer. I'm not going to tell them whether they're right or not, but I'll always do things for Donna and Elsa and Aileen, because they just said great music and show as always. So I have to do that. So the quiz question is?
1: Quiz question is, I can fly but have no wings. I can cry but I have no eyes. Wherever I go, darkness follows me. What am I?
0: 07486 893 247. Going up to the 80s this time. We just had some nice country, but the time to do a little bit from the 80s, I think. This is Haircut 100. I remember them. Not one of my favourite tracks, but nevertheless, they were very good. This was Favourite Shirts, Boy Meets Girl.

0: Haircut 100 and favourite shirts, Boy Meets Girl, a bit of something from the 80s. Nobody ever has come in with another answer yet, but the quiz question again is...
1: I can fly, but have no wings. I can cry, but I have no eyes. Wherever I go, darkness follows me. What am I?
0: 07486-893-247.
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0: Happy birthday to David Carr, played keyboards with this band. He was born this day in 1943. Okay, you know the band, they had several hits. One was a US number 7 single, You've Got Your Troubles. They also had this as a hit. This, of course, is The Fortunes, and Here It Comes Again.

0: Sarah Comes Again, not surprisingly, that's the title, and of course the Balance of Fortunes, playing that because it's to celebrate the birthday of David Carr, who played keyboards with the band. Born this day in 1943. Mike Collins from Andersonstown has also given us an answer to the quiz. We'll give you the quiz question in a moment or two. But interestingly, talking of birthdays, some interesting birthdays, and seemed I didn't know this. Mm-hmm. But we have two royal birthdays today. Sort of royal-ish, one of them. Mm-hmm. On this day, in 1900, Queen Elizabeth, the Queen Mother, was born.
1: That's right.
0: On this day, of course, concert of King George VI and the Queen Mother, after his death, okay? So she was born today in 1901. I'll tell you who else was born this day. I never knew this. She's 45 years of age. She was born in 1981. She was a former American she was a former American actress.
1: I know who talking about.
0: She's better known as the Duchess of Sussex and also wife of Prince Harry. Do we still call him Prince Harry? I don't know.
1: Yes, I'm assuming so. Yeah.
0: Born this day in Los Angeles in California. Who are we talking about, do you think?
1: Meghan Markle.
0: Absolutely. She was born this day in 1901, 45 years of age. So same day as the Queen Elizabeth, the Queen Mother. I didn't know that. But also on this day in 1947, the lead singer from this band, they had a great hit in 1972 and was number one in a US number seven single, I'd Like to Teach the World to Sing. But this was also on Beg, Steal or Borrow, but also this track was one of their favourites. Sorry, I didn't mean favourite, I meant famous. We're going to give you the quiz question in a moment. We might even squeeze in a story if we can. But we're so packed with stuff today, as always.

0: And that, of course, is the title. Now we're talking here about the new Seekers. Because I'm playing that because in this day in 1947, Paul Leighton from the band was born. They had lots of hits, and good on them too. We're still waiting for some more answers to the quiz. You want to give us there again?
1: I can fly but have no wings. I can cry but I have no eyes. Wherever I go, darkness follows me. What am I?
0: 07486-89-3-247. Bit of a laid-back feeling now. Johnny Nash, I can see clearly now.

0: Johnny Nice, of course, and I can see clearly now. I think it's maybe time we had a look. Having a look outside, I don't know if I can see clearly now, as the rain hasn't been and gone. It looks like it's building up ahead of steam. Oh dear, not looking forward to that, okay? So, I think it's time we maybe try to see what the official line is. Okay, the maximum temperature today is 22 degrees Celsius. Now, we know that because I can feel it stinging. Okay, tonight, bright spells and scattered showers at first, heavy and thundery at times. These will be fading through the evening, becoming cloudier and breezier overnight. Breezy overnight with patchy light rain or showers. Minimum temperature 13 degrees Celsius. So still going to be claggy.
1: Yeah.
0: Okay. Tomorrow, well, I'm looking forward to everybody wants to know about what's happening with the flan maybe. Tomorrow it's going to be breezy and cloudy with showers or longer spells of rain, heavy at times, particularly in the north and the west. So that might not affect us over here. Maximum temperature 17 degrees Celsius. Mm. So it's going to be a little bit cooler tomorrow.
1: Yes.
0: Okay. But also, possibility of rain. Belfast 89. Billy J. Kramer next. Great track. Or sorry, should I say Billy J. Kramer and Libby Hunter. There you go. She's doing a great accompaniment with her. Well done, Libby. Billy J. Kramer, Little Children.

0: Little Children by Billy J. Kramer. Got some stories, lots of things coming up, but there's a little bit here. It's a bit different than we normally do, just thought I'd tell you. Of course, you know the Fly in Belfast is really going brilliant at the moment already. It's only been 2 or 3 days, but
1: yeah.
0: It really been has very good. If the weather sticks out, it should be even better, and it's going to be big over the next couple of days. But when you think of a Fly, we tend to think of sessions of musicians building out tunes, all sorts of different instruments. But there's one artist collective have taken it a step further. They believe that a session is more than just music. They believe that the culture also includes visual arts, stuff like storytelling. Obviously, a little bit of drinking and to use a much used word, crack. Okay, so there's the thing called the Cree Collective. Cree is the Irish for clay. They're a group of artists. They've organised an exhibition and a session. And I was at this the other day. It's quite fascinating. It's a thing called Pigment Space. A lovely name for it. It's a studio on the popular Balnafai area of Ormer Road in East Belfast. Actually on Sunnyside Street in East Belfast. The exhibition actually opened last night. It's going to run for 2 weeks. And before it opened last night, I spoke to the ceramic artist whose brainchild it is. Her name is Anne-Marie Mullen.
2: I think what I'm doing here is what's known as an ekphrastic response to music, which is one art form in the form of an art form, visual arts, let's say. So what we're doing is we are taking the essence of what a session is, and I've written a description of what I think a session is, sent it out to all the artists and asked them to respond to it. So they've responded in paintings, they've responded in prints, and they've responded in ceramics, and they've responded in wood and found beach combing objects. So it's a mixture. And also I've got sketches from an artist who has been doing, you know, bringing sketchbooks to sessions for years. So we've got a display of his sketchbooks and some of the sketches blown up and framed as well. In a way, some people made it to order, you know, in response, but some people already had work that they felt chimed with the theme. So the theme is session. In Irish, it's session, S-E-I-S-I-U-F-A-D-A-N, but it's the same word. Basically, it's a gathering of people, and I suppose they're meshing their musical skills. So they're bringing their experience to bear, they're bringing their skill with their instrument to bear, they're bringing their crack and their storytelling, and they're bringing their pints. And so we just like looked at the big picture of what a session was. And in a way, this exhibition is, I've said to anybody, if any of these sell, I'm just going to sell them right away and you can bring another one in, you know, just like a session, which is not the traditional way to have an exhibition. Usually you wait till the end of the run. We're running for 2 weeks. So our second week, we're having lunchtime readings. So we're having the likes of Malachy O'Doherty and his wife, Maureen Boyle, and we've got Maury Donaldson and Ruth Carr and Emily Dudakis. And from the Crescent, we've got Geraldine and Colin Dardis, who run the open mic evenings. So during the run of this exhibition, Joanna Mules and myself will be here working in the gallery building, so we'll be able to take our hands out of clay and talk people around the exhibition. I have organised the plinths in the middle of the room so that they look a little like the Giant's Causeway. So it's just not the traditional placing for plinths. They tend to be in little clusters and you walk around them. This is like the steps of the Giant's Causeway coming down to meet you in the door in a very rough way. You know, it's kind of interesting. There's this gallery, and if you go down the road, there's the Methodist Church that's now become the Commons, which is kind of a community hub. And then you've got the Ericle, where Phil is very supportive of the arts. So we've kind of got a little Bermuda Triangle of the arts happening on the Ormer Road.
0: How would you measure if it's been a success?
2: I guess if the work sells. And also, I guess, the footfall, raising our profile. In a sense, if you sort of build our profile up, that puts us in a position where we could probably argue that we were worth having funding to run workshops and sort of expand, you know, what we're about, because training is a big part of what we're about. It's now becoming the trend for artists to get together in collectives. I mean, Array is an attractive and is a collective, and they won the Turner Prize. So, you know, it's not an unusual thing anymore for artists to clump together, and there's a kind of a safety in numbers and also a negotiating strength in numbers as well. Because we can go to an art centre and say, we can bring the whole show to you. You know, we already have an array of different work. We can just come in as an exhibition. you know, rather than you having to hunt a lot of different artists and put them together under a theme, we're like, we come in as a travelling band of artists. That's kind of what we like about it.
0: Anne-Marie Mullen there talking is from the Cray Collective. Cray, of course, as I say, is Irish for clay. She's a ceramic artist and she's got some great stuff. I was up seeing it last night. Some lovely material, some lovely things to see. If you're thinking of going, you like that sort of thing, you like to go have a bit of music, a bit of a drink, have a look at some ceramics, some nice art or artwork and things like that. It's actually on Sunnyside Street on the Ormer Road in Belfast. If you're not sure where that is, it's up. Up above the bridge is the best way of putting it, Sunnyside Street. It's across the road from the Erical Inn. Any of you might know that. But basically, if you go down Sunnyside Street, you can't miss it. They've got this fabulous big wall just leading up the studio with huge sunflowers on it. If you're coming from the Ormer Road, you're bound to see it. Huge sunflowers. And if you go in there, I'm sure they'll give you a very warm welcome. It's running for 2 weeks. Started yesterday, so it runs until the 15th of August. Why not support local artists? And I can tell you, the whole of that Ormer Road area is becoming really, I mean, lots of places have new ideas and new community work and all that stuff and artwork, but I can tell you that that area is really, really good. There's lots of things happening there for art and music, and oh, it's got everything there. Okay, so do take a trip along from tomorrow, anytime from today, tomorrow onwards, for the next 2 weeks. On this day in 1966, this band were number one on the UK singles chart with this track. It was the group's only number one. We're talking about the Trogs. And With a Girl Like You. Very fond of the Trogs.

0: Wonderful stuff. The Trogs with a Girl Like You. Don't give. Hey, we haven't given the answer to the quiz question.
1: No,
0: number one, and we need to do number two. Away you work there. Away you go. So,
1: okay, this is still number one.
0: Yes, it's still number one, and we got everybody who's signed in got it right. The question was,
1: I can fly but have no wings. I can cry but I have no eyes. Wherever I go, darkness follows me. What am I? And the answer was Clouds.
0: I should have had,
1: Stand by your man.
0: No, not stand by your man. Your woman, Clouds. I know. Anyway.
1: Oh, yes, I know who you're talking about.
0: As clouds go by, yeah. Okay. Anyway, well, here's number two.
1: Number two is, I'm tall and twisted, narrow and fast. I'm there for a minute, but my devastation lasts. What am I?
0: Oh, that's good. Away you go again one more time.
1: I'm tall and twisted, narrow and fast. I'm there for a minute, but my devastation lasts.
0: Ooh,
1: what am
0: 07486-893-247.
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0: and no, no, not my baby. You've got, you see, sometimes this is a silly season. This is a silly season. You've got a story here, which I, when you told me you were going to put this one, I thought, this is ridiculous. But it's, I don't even think it's true.
1: It is true.
0: It is true. You're claiming it's true.
1: I have cut out that.
0: Oh, that must mean it's right. Yeah. Oh, yeah, yeah, yeah. It must be true. So here's the story.
1: And it says, cooking apples, now our farmers are putting sun cream on their brambles.
0: No, no, no, no, no, no, no, no, no, no. Sun cream on apples.
1: Yes. It seems that we're not the only ones at risk of sunburn and heat waves, with farmers putting in
0: parentheses
1: sun cream on their apples.
0: And this isn't real sun cream.
1: It is. No, it's not. Clive Baxter, who farms, 200 acres of fruit in Kent, said Bramley apples. Pardon
0: goodness me, what are you at here? Are you going to be okay?
1: I'm fine. Said that Bramley apples are very susceptible to sunburn, and he sprays them with a protective.
0: Do you want me to give me one to finish the story? Because your voice is about to disappear there. We'll try to. So he says, let me see where it is here. He says, he says that last month his farm in Maidstone saw temperatures at 33 degrees. He told the BBC English apples, such as Bramley's and Cox's, can't handle the heat. Once it hits 30 degrees with no wind, the juice starts to boil and cooks the fruit. I think this is a spoof story.
1: It's not
0: it
1: a spoof.
0: It says, and it was the second hottest July in England, blah, blah, blah. Amber heat health alerts are in place tomorrow morning for London, the south east, east of England and the east Midlands. Of course, we're a little bit better here and we might even have some rain. So suntan cream.
1: Suntan cream, yes.
0: For
1: pardon me, I'm sorry about my voice.
0: Suntan cream.
1: For apples.
0: For apples. Right, okay, let's move on. Today, okay, can I tell you, in this, something to celebrate in 1693. Okay, 1693, this day in 1693 was the date traditionally ascribed to Dom Perignon's invention of champagne.
1: Oh, right.
0: Oh, a very, very good time. So we've got to play this. Sailor and a glass of champagne.

0: sailor and a glass of champagne. We're going to do it quickly here. You've got the quiz question and a dad jokes. Finish this hour quickly. The quiz question.
1: Quiz question. I'm tall and twisted, narrow and fast. I'm there for a minute, but my devastation lasts. What am I?
0: 0748689327. We're going to take Gary's this on after the news, but to take us there, you've got some dad jokes.
1: I have. What musical genre are national anthems?
0: I don't know.
1: Country.
0: Oh, go ahead, another one.
1: What do you call an alligator attorney?
0: What do you call an alligator attorney?
1: Yeah.
0: Don't know.
1: A litigator.
0: A what?
1: A litigator.
0: Yes. Ah, okay, one more.
1: One more. A man arrested for being drunk wakes up in his cell. Why am I here, officer? He asks. For drinking, replies the cop. Great, says the man. When do we start?
0: Oh. Okay, we've got more of this in the second hour, going all the way from 3 until 4 o'clock. To take us there, we've got a track by Prince. This day in 1984. Okay. He started a 24-week run at the top of the US album charts with the album Purple Rain. And this is the title track from that album. I love Prince. I think he's brilliant. Perfect man to take us to the news at 6 o'clock. 6 o'clock?
2: 6 o'clock.
0: Sorry.

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1: From the Sky News Centre at 3, the Prime Minister's defending changes to the early release scheme as the government tries to free up space in jails in England and Wales. People convicted of rape, serious child sexual offences and grooming will now be excluded. But two men jailed over the killing of PC Andrew Harper while responding to a quad bike theft in 2019 will still be eligible. That's angered Thames Valley Police and Crime Commissioner Matthew Barber.
2: A young man just married who was just doing his job, doing his duty, and it's not unreasonable in a civilised society for the public to expect that the government will have their back.
1: A 14-year-old boy has drowned in London. Police say they were called to reports the boy had entered Millwall Outer Dock yesterday, but he was pronounced dead at the scene last night. French authorities say 157 people have been rescued after a boat carrying migrants caught fire in the English Channel this morning. It's thought flames started in the engine on board the craft. NHS staff say they've experienced a noticeable rise in racism from patients over the last 18 months. A new poll from the Society of Radiographers suggests some people have refused to be treated by people who aren't white. It says staff sometimes tolerate the remarks as something they have to put up with. Leandre Archer from the organisation says it needs to be called out.
3: I think there's been a normalisation of racism in society and in civility. People are being empowered to be racist and they're not being held to account. They're not being dealt with.
1: A second runway is opening at Gatwick. The government's won a legal challenge at the High Court, meaning the expansion project can go ahead. 100,000 additional flights are expected to take off from the airport annually. And fans and stars of Irish music have gathered at Dublin St Patrick's Cathedral for the funeral of Glenn Hansard. Bono, Hozier and Dermot Kennedy are among those remembering the Oscar-winning singer-songwriter. The 56-year-old died in a motorbike crash in Dublin last Wednesday. That's the latest. I'm Cam Hall.

0: Billy Davis, and tell him starting the second hour of the Double L show here on Belfast 89 FM with me, Louis Evanson, being one of the L's, Louis, and on the other side of the desk, of course, we've got
1: Libby,
0: which makes up the other L. We've got more of the stuff we always do in the second hour and that we did in the first hour and every week before.
1: Yes.
0: Really, there's not an awful lot of change in what we do.
1: No.
0: We'll try and think of a few more different things to add in. But today, we still have the quiz questions. We have birthdays, with anniversaries, things to do with the number four. We've got a little story. So plenty more where that came from. In fact, if we do that straight away, you'll give us the quiz question. Question number two is,
1: I'm tall and twisted, narrow and fast. I'm there for a minute, but my devastation lasts. What am I?
0: 07486 893 247. And talking of birthdays, this was a man who was a keyboard player with this band. Okay, they came out with a great track. He was born this day in 1946. The man I'm talking about is Max Middleton, and he was with the Jeff Beck Group. Yeah.

And that's the title, of course. Great crowd pleaser when you come to disco or anything. Disco? I'm using words that's probably not used anymore. And I thought, does anybody use disco anymore? I'm not quite sure. Any event, anyway, Hi-Ho Silver Lining always gets them up on the floor by Jeff Beck. Playing that, of course, because on this day in 1946, the keyboard player with them was born. Just want to say a thank you and a shock a little bit. Jerry, our regular listener, gives us dad jokes and things. Said he checked out Purple Rain that I played, and he says that's not Prince. So I was a bit shocked. Okay, I thought sure it said Prince on it, but anyway, he says it sounded odd, he thought, so he Shazammed it, and the results were it was a tribute band. Shazammed. Wow. I've never heard of Shazammed in my life. What? It must be one you can check it out, Jerry. I'm sorry, but that is so brilliant, but also so sad. Well, thank you for correcting me. I must bring you around and let you see my foreign stamp collection sometimes, because that would be probably fascinating for you. That is wonderful. You Shazammed it to check out and see if I've got it right. But it also shows you you're obviously an expert in music. Okay. Yeah. On this day in 2007... the US singer-songwriter Lee Hazlewood died, sadly, in his home, age 78. He wrote lots of Nancy Sinatra's most famous hits, including These Boots Are Made for Walking, Did You Ever, and he also did this, the two of them together. This is Jackson. Lee Hazlewood and Nancy Sinatra.

0: Weren't okay playing that because on this day in 2007, sadly, Lee Hazelwood, the other Nancy Sinatra singer, other singer on that, sadly died. You've got a few other things, about four, because today is the 4th of August, so you picked out some things to do with the letter four, the number four.
1: The number four is present everywhere in baseball.
0: Ah.
1: To start with, there are four bases in the game.
0: Yeah.
1: If the pitcher makes four mistakes in a row while throwing the ball, known as balls, then the batter gets to walk to the first base without actually hitting any balls. Stop laughing.
2: Sorry, I can't.
1: Finally, the most number of runs that a batter can score from one hit is four, which is most commonly known as a grand slam. And this is possible when all the bases are loaded up with previous batters and they all make it back to base in one hit.
0: I'm sorry.
1: You're making
0: I'm just
1: very
0: I'm just
1: yeah.
0: very, very juvenile.
1: Mm-hmm.
0: So naughty words, you know, I would be as a child, I would have been the sort of child that would have looked up the naughty words in the dictionary just so I could giggle a bit.
1: Yes,
0: sorry about that. Well, listen, okay, I can't help it. I'm very sad.
1: You're just a very sad man.
0: I'm very sad man, yes. It's on this day in 1964, 4th of August 1964, this band released this track on Pye Records in the UK. It became the group's US breakthrough hit, reaching number 7 later in the year. And I love it. This is the Kinks, and you really got me.

have to wait till the very end there. You really got me by the Kinks. As I say, released this day in 1964. There's also another release. In 1958, this day in 1958, the Billboard Hot 100 is published for the first time. And at number one in that was this man. Haven't heard from him, but many people might know. So I think it's from the would be from the 50s. The artist is Ricky Nelson. I'm sure some people would know it. And the track, Poor Little Fool.

0: Aww, isn't that sweet? Poor Little Fool by Ricky Nelson. And lovely. That in 1958 helped launch, was number one on the Billboard Hot 100. It was only published that year for the first time, 1958, this day in 1958, and that was the track that was at number one. I think flies, time's flying, really. So I think it's maybe time we give the answer to the second quiz question, and then we'll give the third quiz question, because you'll be leaving in about 20 minutes.
1: Yeah.
0: Okay, so let's give an answer to the first one.
1: Second one. I'm tall and twisted, narrow and fast. I'm there for a minute, but my devastation lasts. What am I? And the answer was a tornado.
0: Yeah, a lot of people got that. That was good. Okay, number three.
1: Number three. My life can be measured in hours. I serve by being devoured. Thin, I am quick. Fat, I'm slow. Wind is my foe. What am I?
0: 07486-893. 24/7.
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0: On this day in 1962 was the birthday of a man with this band. He was a guitarist. His name was Paul Reynolds. The band was called A Flock of Seagulls. They had a 1982 UK number 10 single. And this is it. I love it. Bring us back up to the 80s. This is A Flock of Seagulls and Wishing If I Had a Photograph of You.

0: Yeah, it is going a little bit this long, isn't it? Yeah, yeah. I've had enough of this already, okay. Flock of Seagulls and Wishing If I Had a Photograph. You've got an interesting little story, and it gives me the opportunity to talk about a certain creature that's close to me, okay? Now, the story you've got is...
1: The story that I've got is a lot of candles on a cake.
0: Yes.
1: And there's a cat in front of the candles.
0: Yes.
1: My Moggy Ted is 15. Which is 76.
0: I have this fear that my Moggy's going to stay with me, darling. No, I don't mean that. I love her. Yeah.
1: You do. And Moggy's 15 and has advanced feline dementia.
0: Oh, that's so sad.
1: So he was heartened to learn of Millie, who's pictured at her birthday party.
0: Birthday party for a cat.
1: At 101, she's 31, which is the oldest.
0: 31?
1: 31 in our lives. The oldest living cat, she's 146 in human years.
0: No.
1: Yes.
0: 146. No, I am scared that my Moggy's...
1: Well, just look after her instead of...
0: No, I don't want her to stay that long. I'll never get any sleep ever again. Ever.
1: Well, and that's because she wakes up at the strike of dawn, doesn't
0: 5 o'clock in the morning, she comes up to hello to me and then talks to me the whole day long. Shouting at me and shouting for food or really anything just that she likes. She just talks and talks.
1: Shouting about her. You love her.
0: Yes, on this day in 1963... The musical weekly The Enemy reported that the Beatles could score their first US hit with this track as the single was bubbling under on the charts at number 116, quite a distance away. What they knew what was going to happen. From Me to You by the Beatles. And you can sing along if you want to.

0: by the Beatles, What's the Enemy Said, and 1963 proved the Beatles were on the right way to make a big hit, okay? We're going to give you the quiz question again, okay? Keep it going, because you'll be leaving in about 10 minutes and we'd like to make sure it's all cleared up. So the question is...
1: My life can be measured in hours. I serve by being devoured. Thin, I am quick. Fat, I'm slow. Wind is my foe. What am I?
0: 07486 893 247. Let's see what's going to happen for the rest of the night. Still very sticky. So today is the still maximum temperature 22 degrees Celsius. Let's look at tonight. Okay, says bright spells, scattered showers. These are going to fade, and overnight it's going to be patchy light rain or showers. Minimum temperature 13 degrees Celsius. Tomorrow's going to be breezy and cloudy with showers or longer spells of rain, heavy at times, particularly in the north or west. Maximum temperature 17 degrees Celsius. But let's see what's going to do for the rest of the week. Very important for the flam. Mostly dry. Well, that's good. With dry, with bright spells and just a few showers on Thursday. A mix of dry interludes with showers or longer spells of rain on Friday and Saturday. Not sure if that's what we want to hear. I just want to hear it's going to be sunshine. But you never know. This would be appropriate, I think, maybe on the circumstances, who knows? But let's hope not. This is Status Quo, of course. And Ice in the Sun.

0: Ice in the Sun by Status Quo. Hope it's not going to be ice in the sun for the next couple of days. Unless it's ice in a nice gin.
1: Yes,
0: that's a little bit different, of course.
1: Yes.
0: I forgot to say... I'll tell you about that in a moment. I've got something else in the meantime. And listen, I love this story coming up. In 1994, okay, 1994, on this day in 1994, a truck carrying, wait for this, 24 million honeybees.
1: Good grief.
0: Overturned on the New York Thruway near Tappan Zee Bridge. So it doesn't say where they all escaped or not, but there was a truck carrying 24
1: million
0: honeybees.
1: My goodness.
0: That must have caused a bit of a problem. So, of course, there's only one thing I can play.

0: Rimsky-Korsakov's Flight of the Bumblebee, which is supposed to obviously represent the furious flight of the Bumblebee. Poor things, absolutely knackered. Work all year. I have got such a lot of time for bees because they do so much work and people just don't have any notion of just how important they are. This next track, well, sad it is. Can I say before that, though, another birthday, but guess who else, apart from the Queen Mother and Meghan Markle, somebody else who's very important. He's 65 years old today. He was born in 1961. He's the 44th of the United States president, okay? Yes. And the first American African-American president. Born in Honolulu in Hawaii. We're talking, of course, about
1: Barack Obama,
0: okay? But also, more sadly, this day in 1952, there was a lady born from an Irish family band. They had lots of tracks, and they recorded in six different languages and scored eight UK top 10 albums. They're widely regarded as a band that have brought Irish music and the Irish language to a worldwide audience. Sadly, she died on this day. She died on April the 13th this year at the age of 73. We're talking about Moira Brennan and Clannad.

0: very distinctive theme from Harris Graham by Collins. Everybody, I think, remembers that. It was back in 1982. I'm playing that because Moira Brennan was born this day in 1952. Sadly died earlier on this year. So, you're about to go.
1: I am.
0: But not before giving us the answer to the quiz.
1: I will do that.
0: Away you go.
1: My life can be measured in hours I serve by being devoured. Thin, I am quick. Fat, I'm slow. Wind is my foe. What am I?
0: And the answer was
1: a candle.
0: A candle. Very simple for it. Yeah, we're going to do some more after that story about the cat and the loads of candles on its cake. But Jerry, of course, having corrected me, has now made up for it by giving us a dad joke, as you know. And it relates to what we've just done. Remember I told you about the bees, about 24 million bees, honeybees, the truck overturned in Flint. He says, I ordered 500 bees and received 501. Apparently the extra one was a free bee.
1: Oh.
0: All right. Give us some of there of yourself before you go.
1: Okay. I hear that when people get angry with me for being lazy, it's not like I've done anything. A guy stopped me in the street the other day to ask why I was carrying a 2-meter book. I said, well, it's a long story.
0: These are so bad. They are brilliant.
1: I'll have to have another one. Walking home last night, I passed a slice of apple pie, an ice cream sundae, and a lemon cheesecake.
0: They're so involved.
1: I thought to myself, wow, the streets seem strangely deserted.
0: Oh, they're so good.
1: So bad.
0: They're so, so brilliant, good. So good. It shows you how sad I am. Listen, have a good week if you go to the flat. Have a good time. If you don't go to the flat, that's fine as well.
1: And
0: whatever you do, hope you have
1: listeners.
0: A good weekend. Okay, and thanks to everybody for listening. Okay?
1: Thanks indeed, and see you all next week.
0: That's really bad. Deserted.
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4: 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Belfast 89.
0: Haven't played this for quite some time, but I think it really gets me going, and it's lovely. They do a sort of international version with artists from all over the world play this. We're talking about Jackson Browne and a great track, so many artists involved. It just makes me feel happy every time. Running on Empty.

couldn't be anything but happy after a track like that. That was, I was going to say Norman Greenbaum. This is Norman Greenbaum, okay? And Spirit in the Sky. Before that, of course, Jackson Browne and Running on Empty.

Bellamy Brothers and Let Your Love Flow. Just was on the phone there. People who listen to the show, they're very good. They keep phoning me up and telling me loads of stuff. Now, Paul McKenna has just phoned me to tell me a lot. A good story about Neil Diamond, the Bellamy Brothers. It wasn't a lot of time we had, so I had to do it quickly. But, Paul, thank you very much for taking part in the show. Always good to hear people's... to people's thoughts, people's ideas, a little bit of information about the songs. Unfortunately, we're right at the end of the programme. Otherwise, we could have had a good chat and had it on air, okay? But thank you very much for letting us know about that, Paul. Very, very kind of you. We only have a couple of tracks left to go up to news, and they're all going to be good, feel good ones, starting with this one. This will make you feel good. You have to get up and you just want to do air guitar in front of the mirror when you do stuff like this. Eric Clapton, great bit of funk. And of course, you know it is. Lay Down Sally.

Not so tight, of course. Eric Clapperton, of course. Good bit of music. That's more or less it for today. Okay, Eric Clapton finish off. Just a couple of things to say before I go. First of all, stay on for Mervyn McGaughey, who's going to take you all the way through to 7 o'clock tonight, giving you information about roads and everything like that and about weather. You are going to have to know it, of course, because with all the different, the flag going on, everything like that, you'll need to know how to get round places. I find it's been okay so far. It hasn't been too bad. We've been able to get round it, okay? Okay, so hope it stays like that. If you are going to fly this week, do enjoy it. We're going to finish up. Happy birthday to this man. Born this day in 1901. Okay. He was a singer, a band-aider, a trumpet player, many, many hits. He was brilliant. We're talking about my namesake. I say my namesake, but it's actually just my first namesake. We're talking about happy birthday to Louis Armstrong. And I have to... He was born this day, as I say, 4th of August, 1901. And we have to finish with something happy to finish the show. Talk to you next week at 2 o'clock. And I'm going to leave you with Louis Armstrong and Hello, Dolly. Yeah, I should feel good after this. Come back next week, 2 o'clock.

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1: From the Sky News Centre at 4, Andy Burnham admits he wanted to go further in restricting eligibility for early release from jails in England and Wales. Rapists and serious child sex offenders won't see their prison time cut from October, but the Prime Minister says a bigger list of crimes carries an enormous risk. The accomplice in Ellie Edwards' murder outside a pub on Merseyside in 2022 could be freed a year earlier. Her dad, Tim, says it's a kick in the teeth.
2: Don't just take us as a number, because that's all this exercise is a number crunching exercise. Take into, you know, the humanity side of things. We're all affected by this. This is something we live with every single day.
1: Reform UK claims more than 150 migrants being rescued from a burning dinghy shows its new plan to stop channel crossings is workable. They're being returned to France, which Nigel Farage's party says the British Navy would do for all journeys. A 14-year-old boy drowned after getting into difficulty in the River Thames in East London. He was pulled out of the Millwall outer dock last night. Four people have been charged with attempted murder following violent clashes at Arsenal's Premier League trophy parade in May. Several people were stabbed in North London. U2's Bono, Hozier and actor Chris O'Dowd are among the mourners in Dublin for the funeral of Oscar-winning musician Glenn Hansard. He held an annual Christmas Eve charity busking in aid of the city's homeless community. Proceedings have been organised by the Hansard estate, with the Very Reverend Dr. William Morton paying tribute.
3: Glenn's life, therefore, reminds us that in a world so often captivated by success and acclaim, it is kindness offered freely and consistently that is remembered longest and leaves the deepest mark.
1: And the first Star Wars film is being dubbed into Welsh. A New Hope will air on S4C on Christmas Day. That's the latest. I'm Cam Hall.
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5: Now, as far as the roads go, they're due to emergency NIE works. There's a one-way closure has been put in place on my Pottinger Road from its junction with Albert Bridge Road. Local diversions are in place. Elsewhere across the city, the West Link approaching York Street's busy and leaving the M2 at Nelson Street. At Belfast International Airport, the flight from Alicante, normally due at 26, is now due at 25 minutes past 6.
6: Are you sitting comfortably? Then we'll begin.
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Good afternoon. Welcome along to Tuesday Drive Time at Belfast 89. Mervyn with you for the next week. Well, glad you could join me. Thanks to Libby and Louie. They're away home and both look very, very happy. I don't know what you were doing with them. Anyway, good to be back with you. We're into a new month, can you believe it? But here, worse still, we're at the fourth of the month already. Oh, tick-tock, tick-tock. 27 days to the next bank holiday. 82 days to the clocks go back. 85 days to budget day. 88 to Halloween. Boxing Day is 144. And if you are counting, my birthday's 196 days. Today happens to be National White Wine Day. Hope you're celebrating that. And it's also National Night Out Day. Like on a Tuesday. Oh, remember the young days. Anyway, what have we got? We got our food spottings a wee bit later on. We got our wee question of the day. We've got our advert words. We got our name game in the last hour. And yes, it's Takeover Tuesday, a brilliant group. I know you're going to enjoy the Takeover Tuesday at 6:30. Now, maybe you're sitting there, you're thinking, oh, Mervyn. Ah, my week has been off to a rough start. Wait till I tell you who has had a really rough start to their week. The lady in front of me at the post office. She forgot to bring her parcel. And you know what? That was the only reason she was going to the post office. So what's going on in her life? Anyway, here is our wee question of the day. You have won a car. Now, this is only pretend, right? You haven't really won a car. But let's pretend you've won a car. But the car has to start with the first letter of your name. So what's the make of the car? Pretend, right? You haven't really won a car. But let's pretend you've won a car. But the car has to start with the first letter of your name. So what's the make of the car? So you've won a car. It has to start off with the first letter.

Now, if somebody asked you, are you savvy with saving your money, what would you say? Aye? No? Well, apparently, whenever there's a survey done in different cities, Liverpool comes out on top when it comes to being saving savvy, with the majority of people living in Liverpool say they are good at sticking to and achieving their savings goals. Oh, I must move back to Liverpool. Anyway, apparently people in Brighton, they're the complete opposite. They take a, what would I call it, a flexible approach to saving. Oh, the places where most people say they're good at saving are Southampton, Norwich, Bristol, Birmingham and Edinburgh. In ninth place is Nottingham. There's two joint seventh, Sheffield and Plymouth. There are three in joint fourth place. Belfast, 54% of people here say they're good at saving. We're joined by Manchester and London. And the top three places where people say, oh, we're good at saving money. In third place, Cardiff. Second place, Leeds. As I said, top place, Liverpool. So our wee question of the day, you've won a car, but it has to start with the first letter of your name. So let me know, what is the mega car that I will deliver to you in your dream at 7:05?

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0: Now, wait till he's been on the phone. I say, our wee question is, you want a car, it starts with the first initial of your name, or you could be creative. First person up, Kath. This is Kath of Derek or Kath fame. Kath, afternoon. Glad to hear from you. He says, hi, Mervyn. Hi, Kath. He says, my car could either be a Chrysler. Oh, nice. A Cadillac. Oh, nice. Or a Citroen. Oh, nice. Okay. That's Kath's going for any of those. Who else have I heard from? I'll just stay on this screen. I've heard from Kerry, Moses and Robin. Evening, marvellous Mervyn. Evening, gorgeous Kerry. How are you? He says, hope you're well. Kerry, I'm doing the best, thanks. She's looking forward to the show. That's great. And she's a couple of birthdays. Luke and Lee Chadwick and Jonathan Croft. Happy birthday to you three. And Kerry says hello to anybody else who's listening that knows her and the two cats. I'll go on to another screen now. Gail's just come in. Gail says, good afternoon, Mervyn. Afternoon, Gail. Gail says, oh, don't mention cars. Sophie's car, that's her daughter, has been having issues. Oh, no. I know what that's like. Anyway, she says, so I went in last week. Oh, new clutch. Sounds expensive. Drive shaft. Don't know what that does, but it sounds expensive. Timing belt. Sounds expensive. And more. Oh no, £680 later she got it home. The engine light came on, got that sorted, got it home yesterday, she went out today and it came home with the exhaust in the boot. Oh dear, oh, she's going to start a GoFundMe page. Oh here, that's just, oh, you'll have to tell us the make. You will have to tell us the make. Does it start with an S or does it start with a G or anything? Let me know. That's absolutely horrible, horrible, horrible. Ethna's been on. Ethna, afternoon to you, girl. Good to hear from you. She says, hi, Mervyn. Hi, Ethna. Here, I love this thinking. Ethna says, my car would be an E-type Jag. Oh, go you! Love it. Donna and Elsa and Aileen. Afternoon, Mervyn. Afternoon, girls. How you doing? They're checking in for a couple of hours of great music on the show. Thank you very, very much. Oh, our furthest away listener at the moment. Morning. We're going on Canadian time at the moment. Morning, Mervyn. Morning, Anne. How are you? This is Anne Norton over in Canada. She says, I was going to say I want an Acura, but then I thought, go big, Anne, or go home. So the car Anne has won is an Aston Martin. Oh, go you, girl. I like that. Jack the Hat's been on. Jack the Hat, man of simple words today, he says, good afternoon, Mervyn. Good afternoon, Jack. Where do we see? Did somebody else come in there? Carl came in. Carl says, hi, Mervyn. How you doing, Carl? He says, you're asking me whose first three letters of her name is Car? Oh, I see what you done there. Since Kath has chosen some of mine, how about a Capri? Oh, now here, are you going for the old ones or the new ones? Both, I think, look fab, but there's something classic about the old Capris. Now, by the way, you see, if you want to be part of the show today, you can call or you can text or you can ring me or you can shout out from the street.

0: Oh, you know something? They could have ended that song 2 minutes before they did. So, our wee question of the
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0: Gosh, she cut me off in my prime. This is our wee question of the day. As you've won a car, starts with the first initial of your name. You see, if you can't think of just one, just stick an odd letter in front of a make of a car and we'll see how we get on.

0: You know what's bringing Gail to tears? It's called Strawberry, and Strawberry happens to be a Vauxhall Atom. And that's the little car that's causing heartache by the number in Gail's house. Sophie calls it Strawberry. Gail says I have a few other choice names for it. Yeah, I'd say so. Katrina's been on. Katrina, how are you? She says, well, what car would start with a K? Well, I was thinking of a Ford Ka. Do they still make them? I don't know. Ford Ka comes to mind. Sharon's been on. Sharon says, good afternoon, Mervyn. Good afternoon, Sharon. She says, any old thing would do me. Och, would you listen? Would you listen? She says, I'm not hard to please. And then you know what you asked for? A Silver Ghost. A Rolls Royce Silver Ghost. Oh, great. Lizelle's been on. Lizelle, how are you? She says, hi, Mervyn. Hi Liz, like Ethna's, mine would be an E-Type Jag, nice, or an E-Class Mercedes-Benz. Oh, two classy cars. Liz, thanks for that. She says, can live in hope. So here, if you just tuned in, our wee question of the day is, you've won a car. Now, this is just pretend. Remember when we were wee and we were digging up the flower beds and we thought we were helping Mummy plant the flowers, but we're actually digging up her flower. Anyway, it's just pretend. You've won a car, but the car has to start with the first letter of your name. And if you can't think of one, oh, just make one up.
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0: Now the latest weather forecast. Oh, she's a bit mixed. Bright spells and scattered showers at first this evening. Then they're going to turn heavy and we're going to see thunder at times. These are going to soon fade though through the evening, but it's going to become cloudy and breezy overnight. Tomorrow it's going to be breezy and cloudy with showers or longer spells of rain, heavy at times. Highs tomorrow of 17 and a low overnight of 13. As far as the roads go, there's emergency NIE works. There's a one-way closure in place on my Pottinger Road from its junction at Albert Bridge Road. Delays are expected during peak times. Busy elsewhere, the M3 out of town towards D Street, leaving the M2 at Nelson Street, on the West Link approaching York Street. And finally for now, leaving the M1 city bound at Stockman's Lane, there's a broken down vehicle on the off slip.
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0: You know who I had on the phone? Adam Connolly, all the way from Ballycastle. And he wanted to hear Bright Side of the Road by Van Morrison this Tuesday.

Ah, music you just gotta sing along to. Giving that a little spin for Adam Connolly, who lives in Ballycastle. Liz L's been back on again. Oh, here she's been very profound. She says, for two classy ladies like Ethna and I. That was, they were both going for an E-type Jag, and Liz L tagged on an E-class Merc. Yes, two very good cars. Who else have I heard from? Paul and Rosetta has been on. Paul, how are you? Great to hear from you. Paul says, afternoon, Mervyn. Afternoon, Paul. Wait till you hear. Paul says, my car of choice would have to be an American Pontiac Firebird. Now, if you don't know what that looks like, just Google it. It's an amazing car. Oh, Paul, I finish at about 7:05. Just bring me on down and you can take me to my own. But here, good to hear from you. Now, what advice? You see, if your son goes to you and asks you for advice on this particular thing, well, here's the advice I gave him. Adam comes along and says, Dad, how will I know she's the one? I said, son, it's easy. There's a very easy way to find out if the girl is the one. You go to IKEA. You take her to IKEA and you see if you still love her whenever you leave, she is the one. Now, I think that is a well-proven story. But I've got a more cautionary tale, and this is for you and everybody else. It's a cautionary tale. One chocolate button. Two chocolate buttons. Three chocolate buttons. Four. Five packets of buttons. Six packets of buttons. Bum won't fit through the door. True story.

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Do you remember when you were wee? There was a thing called Alphabetti Spaghetti, and there was wee letters in it, and you could spell out your name or any rude words that you knew or whatever. Well, you'll never guess what I saw in Marks and Spencer. Alphabet pasta. Yep, authentic pasta. It's crafted in the Italian Alps since 1908. It's with durum wheat from various countries, and they're all these wee letters, so whenever you cook it up, you can spell your name or spell something rude or whatever you want. Stay in a Marks and Spencer. Oh, you know what they've got? Oh, Belgian chocolate milkshake. They describe it as legendary, and it just looks utterly indulgent. Do you get it? Utterly from milk. Anyway, it doesn't matter. But here, you know what's really strange? And they're a bizarre colour of red. They've got red velvet buttermilk pancakes. I'm not sure that I even like the look of them. And they are made with milk chocolate chips. They're new, so if you spot them, you might want to try them. But you know what Marks and Spencer has also got? They're ready to bake. And once you bake them, then you can enjoy them. Milk chocolate chunk cookies. They're described as melt-in-the-mouth cookies with Belgian chocolate chunks. Good so far. Perfect for dunking. Enjoy warm, straight from the oven. And they only take 17 minutes to cook.

0: Tuesday Drive Time with Mervyn. Great to have you along. Now, are you a driver? You are. Do you drive on a Friday? You do. Well, apparently, on a Friday, drivers have a 14% higher risk of being in a crash, with an average number of crashes on a Friday alone of 453. The riskiest hour is from 5 p.m. to 6 p.m. So I think we should all avoid driving between 5 p.m. and 6 p.m. and change the risk only another hour. Anyway, apparently Sundays are the safest. It's only got 300 smashes as long as you and I aren't one of them. 24% fewer than the average of 396. The people put it down to towards the end of the week we're tired, and this can lead to us not paying much attention. So here, what was I going to say to you? Oh, why?
1: It must be true, because I heard it on the radio. It must be true, it must be true.
0: Now, we've got our advert words coming up at the next hour. But here's a wee bit of heads up. The advert went, ho, ho, ho. What was the product that they were advertising? So on the screen, we would have heard, ho, ho, ho. What was the product?

Oh, bringing back good memories. The Nick Straker Band. And you know, Summer, while that was playing out, I was trying to get my voice to go as deep as I could for going, ho, ho, ho. No, that's not it. Ho, ho, ho. No, I can't do it now. Anyway, that was the ad. What was the product they were advertising?

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1: From the Sky News Centre at 5, the Prime Minister says he wanted more types of offenders excluded from the upcoming early release scheme, but it's too much of a risk. Rapists, serious child sex offenders and groomers are being added to the list of prisoners who will not be freed earlier in England and Wales. The government's trying to ease overcrowding in jails. Molly is angry her abuser could be let out.
2: All that fear has just come straight back. I don't think he's taken into consideration what this is actually doing to us and us as victims and how we've just not been put into any thought about it, really.
1: The Justice Secretary says a fire on a dinghy carrying migrants across the English Channel shows the indifference human traffickers have for life. 173 migrants were rescued and taken to France. Scotland's ambulance services revealed it took three more people to hospital after responding to an incident at an industrial estate in Arbroath. A nine-year-old girl was pronounced dead. Up to 95% of patients under 50 who go on to develop breast cancer within a decade are not referred for further tests or specialist care. Charities say the current system relies on people self-presenting to their GP. Hundreds of people have gathered in Dublin for the funeral of Oscar-winning musician Glenn Hansard. The 56-year-old's life was celebrated with a rendition of Bob Dylan's Forever Young, organised by the Hansard Estate. Bono also performed a spoken version of one of his famous U2 songs.
3: It's a beautiful day. Don't let it get away. You touched us. You take me to that other place. You reached us. No one is a hopeless case.
1: And Jordan's top football official has accused FIFA of blackmail in an attempt to keep Gianni Infantino in power. Prince Ali bin Al Hussein says he was told some months ago that endorsing the under fire president would help with unresolved matters. That's the latest. I'm Cam Hall.
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5: Now in East Belfast, due to emergency NIE works, there's a one-way closure. It's been put in place on Mount Pottinger Road from its junction with Albert Bridge Road. It's just been confirmed this work is now going to be carrying on until Thursday or Friday of this week. Delays are expected during peak times and there are local diversions in place. Elsewhere around the city, the West Link from Broadway through until York Street is slow moving. The M1 from Junction 1 out of town to Junction 3, leaving the M2 at Nelson Street and on the M3 approaching D Street. At the airports, Belfast International Airport, Alicante flight due at 20 to 6 is now due at 25 past 6.
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0: Welcome back to the second hour Tuesday Drive Time with Mervyn. Great to have you along. And remember, because it's Tuesday,
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0: Happening at 6:30 tonight. So our wee advert word, the phrase for the advert went, ho, ho, ho. What was the product? Now, I'm going to save some blushes here, all right? one of my favourite people, has said to me, would it be a bottle of rum? Here's hoping. And another of my favourite people has said, would it be Coca-Cola? Nah. Now, you know who you are. I'm not going to tell anybody. Everybody else has got it right. So here, if you're sitting there and it's just dawned on you what that product was, text or email or WhatsApp or give me a call. Now, you know what I saw today? Would you know? A hamburger. I saw this hamburger. It was a quite a nice looking hamburger. It was called Artisan. And it had an artisan price, £16. It's just a hamburger. Needless to say, I walked on. But here is sort of sad news that I've discovered in the world of Mervyn. Glitter. Glitter is going to be banned from this Christmas. Needless to say, I walked on. But here is sort of sad news that I've discovered in the world of Mervyn. Glitter. Glitter is going to be banned from this Christmas. Well, it's been on the cards for

0: Oh, did you ever think it's the music we don't play that makes us so special? Anyway, Marvin Gaye that time. Now here, two armed robbers pretended to be from Liverpool during a raid just 5 minutes from their homes. How dare they? Anyway, Stephen Bradley was one name, David Oakley was another. They held up their local convenience store in a place called New Mills in Derbyshire. Anyway, they threatened the shopkeeper with an imitation gun and wrapped Liverpool football scarves around their heads. Anyway, the pair told the shopkeeper that they were from Liverpool and asked for help putting 200 quid from the till into a little bag they've got. Then you know what happened? The two of them began to argue with each other. They apologised to the shopkeeper, but they were both jailed for 4 years.
1: It must be true, 'cause I heard it on the radio. It must be true, it must be true.
0: Why do they always pick people from Liverpool? Mentioning somebody from Liverpool, our adopted Scouser Michael was on. Michael, a very good afternoon to you. Thank you for choosing Belfast 89. And today Michael wanted to hear a little something by Billy Joel.

Swiller advert words. The advert went, ho, ho, ho. Oh, what was the product they were selling? Sharon, Sharon, Sharon. Oh, I love you so much. You know what? Sharon thinks, believes, and is going to try and find me out someday that some of these weird and wacky stories I tell are just that, weird and wacky, and they might be sort of Mervyn generated. So she went along and checked out those two guys that claimed they were from Liverpool, robbing that wee shopkeeper. And she says, I've just watched a video of those two robbers. He says, not that I didn't believe you. Oh, I just curious. And it's on the Telegraph online website. Oh, Sharon.

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4: Oh, here, you know what gets better. Charge back in again, she says. They didn't like that. They didn't look like they'd done it before. Oh, I hear you trying to tell us something, Sharon. What circles are you moving in? And then, you know what gets better? Jack the Hat's been in. He says... Jack the Hat says, never let the truth get in the way of a good yarn. Oh, I'm going to have to think of something. I'm going to have to make one up.

0: So our advert question we're on at the moment is, the words to the advert went, ho, ho, ho. I'll give you a wee clue. He was a big, colourful thing. Anyway, who have I heard from? Sharon, well done. Carl, yes, you got it. Katrina, Joe, Stephanie, Brian with a Y, Sean with an H, George, Baz Afternoon, Desi got it right, Prue got it right, and Malcolm got it right, all so far. And but my favourite answer came about the bottle of rum and the Coca-Cola. So here, the ad went, ho, ho. Oh, what was the product they were advertising? Remember?
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0: Oh, it's happening today.

Oh, making your radio feel good on a Tuesday. The Counting Crows and Vanessa there. Big Yellow Taxi. In the next hour, we'll be having our name game. What I'm going to be asking you for tonight is your last initial, your first initial, and the month you were born. And I'll be telling you what that'll give you. And also, the Tuesday takeover tonight is the Rubettes.

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2: Now, through the evening, the heavy rain, the thunder, is going to soon fade out, and we're going to be left with light patchy rain or showers overnight. Tomorrow is going to start all breezy and cloudy with showers or longer spells of rain, heavy at times. And the outlook for Thursday to Saturday, mostly dry with bright spells and just a few showers on Thursday. There is a mix of dry interludes, oh here go you, and showers or longer spells of rain on Friday and Saturday. As far as the roads are going, the A12 West Link from Broadway to York Street is busy. Slow going on the M1 from Junction 1 and Broadway out of town to Junction 3, Blacks Road. The M3 approaching D Street and leaving the M2 at Nelson Street. As we've been reporting this afternoon, due to emergency NIE works, a one-way closure has been put in place on Mount Pottinger Road from its junction with Albert Bridge Road. This work is now expected to continue through Thursday and Friday of this week. Delays are expected during peak times and there are local diversions in place.
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0: Lawrence has been in touch. Afternoon, Lawrence. How are you? He says, looking forward to this. Love a bit of Chris. Yeah, and I think that's one of Krista Berg's better songs, or best songs. Who'd I hear from? Angela was on. She's given me the correct answer. Angela, how are you? Hope you're well. Hope Lorraine's well. Anne, without an E, she's given me the right answer. Francis, afternoon to you. Welcome along. And finally, Bobby. Bobby, welcome along to the show. You're very welcome. And what were they giving me the answer to? Along with everybody else, I was asking about the advert that went, ho, ho, ho. If you said, thought or told me, Jolly Green Giant. Yes, the Sweet Corn King. You were right. Now here, where do we see? How are you going to get on with this one? The line in the advert went, how do you eat yours? How do you eat yours? You know all the usual ways to get in touch. Now, here's one for Sharon. A driver who was banned was caught behind the wheel of his car, but he joked. He had a little joke with the police that stopped him, and he says to the police, I've got about 59 points on my licence. But guess what? The police body cam footage shows that he was telling the truth. The name of the guy is Ian Ashmore. When police checked up, did say, you've got 59 points. He says, oh, it's gone down now, has it? How do you get 59 points on your licence? Anyway, he was given an 8-week suspended sentence by magistrates in Lincoln.
1: It must be true, because I heard it on the radio. It must be true, it must be true.
0: So, the little advert phrase went, how do you eat yours?

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3: Carl says I'll have to work on my deep voice for the Jolly Green Giant. And then she sends in the correct answer to how do you eat yours?

0: Now, do you take part in pub quizzes or anything like that?
1: Oh, you do? Okay.
0: Well, here, this is a trick question that they might ask you at the next pub quiz. They might ask you, what's the main cause of divorce these days? And you know why that's a trick question? Because the answer is very simple. It's looking you straight in the face. The answer, the main cause of divorce these days, is marriage. So, there you know. Now, here, have you ever given or received a terrible piece of advice that might have included, oh, have one for the road or fight fire with fire? Well, new research has found that 37% of us have fallen out with someone over pointers that they gave that went pear-shaped. Almost a third of us lost money by taking someone's bad advice, while a fifth wind up in debt. Oh no! So here are the top 10 terrible tips that you can give anybody. In 10th place, money can't buy you happiness. At 9, your house is your pension. You can't have your cake and eat it is at number 8. Forgive and forget is at number 7. Have one more for the road, never good advice. Fight fire with fire, don't tell the fire brigade that. Number 4, speak your mind. Marry for security. Ooh. Revenge is sweet. And you know what the top 10 terrible tip is? Just stop worrying.

Do you think she ran out of words towards the end of that? So we'll throw in a few da-da-das and a bit of whistling. Now here, tell me, did you know this Thursday, the 6th of August, it's Cycle to Work Day? So come on, I'm giving you plenty of warning. You can get that bike out of the shed, get the cobwebs off it, put a wee bit of oil in the chain and get ready to cycle to work. What was I going to say? Angela's been on. Angela says that her and Lorraine are looking forward to the Robettes. Girls, so am I. But here, thanks for getting in touch. So the little question I was asking, how do you eat yours? What was the advert? I've heard from Katrina. I've heard from Lawrence. And Lawrence and I are in agreement. This particular product is, in Lawrence's words, but the way I say, yuck. Siobhan of the Royal, how are you, girl? Yes, you got it right. Carl got it right. Lorraine of Lorraine and Angie fame. Sharon, aforementioned Angela. Francis, well done. George, well done. Desi, Baz and Joe all gave the right answer. So if you haven't entered your little guess yet, let me know. The advert went, how do you eat yours? Now, what was I going to say to you? Yes, did you know that you can... Where did I put it? Oh, why? Do you think that fitted sheets manufacturers, you know those guys that make fitted sheets, do you think in a way that they might be sort of, what's that word, sadists? You know why I say that? I reckon the people who make fitted sheets deliberately go out of their way to make them half an inch smaller than the mattresses they are to fit over. Oh, who agrees?

Now, people join us all the time. We will have the latest traffic and travel straight after the 6 o'clock news. So our wee advert went, how do you eat yours? Thanks to everybody sending an answer. The correct answer was Cadbury Cream Eggs. I don't know who invented them, but I wish they would uninvent them.

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1: From the Sky News Centre at 6, the Justice Secretary says previous government's failures to build enough prison places have left victims carrying the can through early releases. Most inmates will spend less time in jails in England and Wales from October, though rapists and serious child sex offenders are excluded. Those freed will be electronically tagged and placed under enhanced monitoring. Chief Inspector of Probation Martin Jones reckons the government's given just enough of a heads up.
2: But they do need to ensure that the probation service has the resources for the long term to cope with a significant movement of cases from custody into the community. And whilst a huge amount of attention has been placed on our prison service, I would say that the probation service is under equal pressure.
1: Reform UK claims more than 170 migrants being rescued from a burning dinghy shows its new plan to stop channel crossings is workable. They're being returned to France. It's claimed 95% of women under 50 who should be screened for breast cancer are not being referred. Researchers are warning the guidelines focus only on inherited genes and not on lifestyle. Nasser Tarabi from Cancer Research UK says it's about trying to pick up cases before symptoms appear.
3: The current guidelines find about 4 or 5% of women who will go on to get breast cancer. But these new guidelines, if they are implemented, would capture about 35% of people who would go on to get breast cancer.
1: The Environment Agency says four men have been arrested over the illegal dumping of a large amount of waste in Wigan. The government said it will fund the clean-up of the Bolton Roadhouse site. FIFA's been accused of blackmail by the head of Jordan's Football Association. Prince Ali bin Al Hussein says he was told some months ago that endorsing under fire President Gianni Infantino would help with matters he had been chasing. And Bono's among those paying tribute to Irish musician Glenn Hansard at his funeral in Dublin. The U2 frontman read lyrics from his song Beautiful Day. That's the latest. I'm Cam Hall.
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5: Now the latest on the traffic situation. The A2 Belfast Road approaching Hollywood in the Bangor direction, there is a broken down vehicle in lane 1. On the West Link, it's slow going from Broadway through to York Street, leaving the M2 at Nelson Street, and on the M3 approaching D Street. As we've been reporting this afternoon, there's emergency NIE works taking place on Mount Pottinger Road from its junction with the Elbow Bridge Road. This work is now expected to carry on until Thursday and Friday this week. At the airports, at Belfast International, the Alicante flight, normally due in at 26, is due at 25 past 6.
4: 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It's Takeover Tuesday.

0: Welcome back. It's Tuesday Drive Time on Mervyn. Just an update on that broken down vehicle. It's on lane 1 of the A2 Belfast to Bangor Road, approaching the traffic lights at Sullivan Place, and it's causing knock on delays right back to the Palace Barracks. Now, we're going to play our name game, and I've been looking forward to this one ever since I got it about, I don't know, 5 or 6 weeks ago. It's the pastry name game. Just think, if you were to turn yourself into a pastry, maybe, I don't know, a scone or a cookie or a bun or a biscuit or a pie, what would your pastry name be? And I've worked my own out. I'm loving it. So here's what I need from you, and in this order. I need the your last name's first initial. I'm then needing the first initial of your first name. And then I need your birth month, January to December. So your last name's first initial, your first name's first initial, and then the month you were born, and that'll tell me what your pastry name is. Now, here's one. This is going to drive Sharon absolutely mad. You know who I bumped into in a fireplace showroom this morning? Fergal Sharkey. I just had to go over. I says, how you doing? He says, how you doing? I says, I'm just being nosy, but what are you doing here? And he looks at me, he says, well, he says, a good hearth these days is hard to find.
1: It must be true, cause
0: no, it's not true.
1: What?

So you're going to be now known by your pastry name. And I've got the little thing here that can work out where your pastry name's going to be. But what I do need from you, I need your last name's first initial. Then I need your first name's first initial. And then I need the month that you were born. I'll work it out and I'll tell you a wee bit later on what your pastry name is. What was I going to say to you? Do you have one of these washing machines? Why? My washing machine lies to me. I'll tell you why. How long is the cycle going to last? And it tells me lies. It tells me far, far, far, far more time than... Why does it just not say, look, I know I'm telling you it's 20 minutes, but it's really going to be 3 hours and 5. Do you trust the time on your washing machine? Let me know.

You see, whenever you were young, like, I mean, really, really young, did you have an outside toilet? I remember we did up until I was about the age of six. Anyway, that wasn't what I was going to tell you. There's a little lady, she's called Louise Houston, and you know what she's done? She took on a wee project to turn a disused toilet.

The block she bought for $35,000 into a two-bedroom holiday home that's on the market for $300,000. She purchased the Loos, which are in Cheltenham. Now, if you know anything about Cheltenham, it's a la-di-da area. At auction back in 2011, and she battled red tape before completing the renovation in 2019. She spent $55,000 in legal fees and building costs, and as I say, she has them on the market for £300,000.

So we're looking at what could our pastry name be. So we need the first initial of your last name, the first initial of your first name, and the month you were born.

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1: Tell me, does any of your kids ever laugh at you because we're all at that certain age? Like, I just said to mine, look, call me old-fashioned, but you see, if I have to download an app to use a lamp, I'm just going to sit in the dark. But you know, as we get a wee bit older, the signs of age are very apparent. I'll give you an example that's happened to me. You see, when you can't remember why you went into a room and it's the toilet. True story. Not long to the Tuesday takeover with the Rubettes.

0: Belfast 89 weather.
1: So overnight is going to become cloudy and breezy with some patchy light rain. Tomorrow's going to start off breezy and cloudy. There's going to be showers or longer periods of rain, heavy at times. An outlook for Thursday through until Saturday, mostly dry with bright spells and just a few showers on Thursday. There's going to be a mix of dry interludes, I like that word, and showers or longer spells of rain on Friday and Saturday. Tomorrow we're looking at a high of 17.
2: It's summertime, summertime, summertime, summertime, summertime, summertime, summertime, summertime, summertime.
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3: Music. So our takeover this week, the Rubettes. Katrina's been on. She says that we're playing bingo tomorrow night. Yes, from 6 o'clock.

If you've got a suggestion, by the way, for next week's Takeover Tuesday, send it in to me. Now, we were asking about if you were turned into a pastry, what would your pastry name be? And it all centred around the first letter of your last name, the first letter of your first name, and the month you were born. So here's some people I've heard from. Katrina. Katrina, your name for your pastry would be Steel Molasses Cupcake. Oh, sounds lovely. Carl. Carl would be Crispy Lemon Poppy Muffin. Oh, aye. Sharon is Flaky Sugar Scone. Trevor of the Leisure Centre fame. Hi, Trevor. How are you? Trevor would be Apple Wheat Bread. Oh, here, that sounds good and wholesome. Joe would be Flat Honey Pancake. Gail would be Bitter Cheese Pie. Oh, doesn't sound nice. And you know what I would be? Mouldy Apple Muffin.

earlier today, our wee question of the day was, you've won a car, and the make and model of the car starts with first initial of your name. And I think, without checking it, years ago, and yonks before that, there was a car called a Prelude. Maybe wrong that, you can tell me if I am. Now here, I don't want to be dramatic about this, but you know what's officially starting next month? The Burr months. September, October, November, and December. Yeah, only a month away from those there. What was I going to say to you? Yeah, I've had something in from Joe, and you know the way he's married to Anne Without an E? He says, Mervyn, my wife, Anne Without an E, could easily win the Olympic gold medal for rowing. And then I sort of thought, I better read that again. And I think what he really meant is rowing, not rowing. But you can let me know, Joe. Apparently nearly 70% of under-25s, does this happen in your house, or do you know an under-25? They send emails or text messages to somebody in the same house as they are, because they can't be bothered to get up and talk. The poll found their mundane messages range from announcing their arrival back home, I'm home, asking for the kettle to be put on, I know somebody does that, and even flirty messages to a loved one in the same room. Oh, wish I could get a flirty message from anybody not in the same room. Oh, it's in our hard life, Merv. Oh, Lawrence is confirmed. Thank you, Lawrence. Lawrence says it was a Honda Prelude. And I think they were rather sort of... they were really nice cars. Had the pop-up headlights?

Johnny Rivers. Positively 4th Street. Joe was on. He says, no, I was right. It was that Anne Without a Knee could get an Olympic gold medal for rowing. Oh, what was I going to tell you? Oh, we're in August. The European Athletics Championship starts on the 10th. More sports. And on the 15th, the Premier League. It's new season starts. What was I going to say? After me at 7 o'clock, it's Alan Sheeran. He is here. He's ready. He's fired up. He's going to take us to the Songlands. Alan's here between 7 and 10. Looking at the schedule tomorrow, everything looks just normal, apart from I don't know who's doing the afternoon show between 2 and 4 yet because Desi's off. And just like that, that's it for me for today. Thank you very, very much for your company. And we just say, oh, Gail's come on, says Mervyn. Soph's did that. I wasn't allowed to shout on her when her dinner was ready. Had to text her. Long story short, she makes her own dinners now. Safe home. Thank you very much. Carl, thank you for your message. Jack the Hat, thank you for your message. And thank you for your comedy today. Thanks to anybody who entered the competitions. I'm back on the radio tomorrow at 4 o'clock. I hope you can join me then. And we'll do more of the same between the hours of 4 and 7. I'm away to Enniskillen. Stand by for Alan. For me, very good night. Bye-bye.

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1: From the Sky News Centre at 7, Andy Burnham insists inmates released early in England and Wales from October will be subject to enhanced monitoring and electronic tagging. But to police officers, Widow has described the plans as a betrayal as two of PC Andrew Harper's killers could be freed after serving half their sentence. Rapists, serious child sex offenders and groomers have been excluded from the scheme. Here's Tory leader Kemi Badenoch.
2: The government had to be forced into this by me and so many other people bringing the victims out. They shouldn't have had to do that. And yet still, killers are going to be released, like the killers of PC Andrew Harper. Labour have been too slow.
1: The Justice Secretary says a fire on a capsized migrant dinghy in the Channel shows the indifference that human traffickers have for life. More than 170 people were rescued and taken to France. New analysis suggests the criteria given to GPs to refer women at risk of breast cancer miss nearly all under-50s who go on to develop the disease within a decade. Researchers say a new system could catch almost 35% of women who go on to develop it. A 14-year-old boy's drowned in the River Thames. He was pulled from the water in East London last night. Fans and stars of Irish music have gathered in Dublin for the funeral of Oscar-winning musician Glenn Hansard. The 56-year-old began an annual Christmas Eve busk 16 years ago in aid of homeless charities. Proceedings were organised by the Hansard estate, with the Very Reverend Dr. William Morton paying tribute.
3: Glenn's life, therefore, reminds us that in a world so often captivated by success and acclaim, it is kindness offered freely and consistently that is remembered longest and leaves the deepest mark.
1: And Princess Eugenie has given birth to a baby girl. Buckingham Palace says her third child with husband Jack Brooksbank was born in Lisbon last night. That's the latest. I'm Cam Hall.

I wanted more guitar on there at the end, but they said no. They said no. Hello, folks. That was Toto and Rosanna. This is Alan Sheeran here on Belfast 89. Folks, you are in the Songlands. Yes, and we are sitting in the capital of music in the world tonight. Yes, indeed. Hundreds of thousands firing about the place here, all listening to music and playing music and singing music and wondering how they're going to get home. But anyway, there you go. As I say, you're in the song. We've got great music for you all through this evening. Here's the Drifters.

Yeah, 5,000 volts where I am on fire. Right, there we go. And the flowers on. Everybody knows the flowers on. There are hundreds of thousands of people wandering about the place, playing and singing and all this here, and it's wonderful. I was there on Sunday whenever it all started off, and it was brilliant. And just walking through the crowds was fantastic. The kids dancing, you know, there were kids there, and they were starting to dance, and then you get the wee 2-year-olds hanging on to the side of the proms and all of the and stuff, and they start doing their 2-year-old hop skip kind of thing, thinking I'm going to be a dancer, whatever, I'm another 25 years or whatever, you know. So it's great. The only problem is transport. Translink say plan to leave earlier and to arrive earlier than you would want to. And what that actually means is you won't get the bus you plan to get to, because it'll be bunged, and you might get the next one. But that is if you're away out near the terminus, away from central Belfast. If you're anywhere near the centre of Belfast, you're not going to get a bus, because people don't get off, you know. But there you go, nothing to do about that. You know, it was just here walking all this year. Actually, I got parked right in the city centre there tonight because of the weather warning. Anyway, there you go. Listen, if you want to make contact with us in the studio, you can email us on studio@belfast89.com. You can ring us on 028-9023-8989. Or you can text us on 07486-893-247. Or indeed, if you have an app, you can send us a direct message that way. I'll come. It will appear right on the screen here in front of me.

There you go. And I mean, I have to say, I saw the Hot House Flowers on Sunday. They were brilliant. They were absolutely fantastic. And then I took a wander around all the side streets and all that, and there's people playing. They're here, there, everywhere. And there's also the food concessions and all this kind of thing. For some reason or other, they're actually selling food in the grounds of the cathedral and so forth as well, you know. So it's great to see everybody's getting involved, and it's great to see everybody having fun and smile on their face and all this here. And it's great to see the Irish music, you know, diddly-diddly music kind of thing. And it's also good to see the pipe band music and so forth as well, and all mixing in together and all just being musicians. Because that's the best bit, isn't it? Yes, it is. Yes, it is. So, give us a shout if you want to have anything on the show tonight. Coming up next, Barry Manilow. This is for Michael, who rang in and asked for Barry Molyneux. Here we go.

Well, I'll tell you what, all he needs to do to have a smile is walk around the streets of Belfast today. Yes, indeed. Right, time for our first Songlander. Our Songlander today is the Monkees. Oh, have I enjoyed putting this together. Oh, goodness me. I used to have a monkey hat going to school and all that. You know, we bobble on it and all this kind of stuff. You can't get ones with bobbles on. You can get bobbles on for girls, but not for boys. Yep. Mm-hmm. In fact, I had a wee wooden cap on yesterday because I was working up in the roof space, and I am simply unable of doing anything in the work in the roof space without clapping the top of my head. And with a baldy head, it means you ended up just a blood fest. It's terrible. Cuts and lumps taken out of me. So I know you wear a wee hat and not to sort it at all out. Anyway, there you go. Here is the Monkees and Pleasant Valley. It's Sunday.

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It's weather time on Belfast 89, right? This evening and tonight, bright spells on Scottish shores, at first heavy and thundery at times. Still wait on the thunder, folks. Supposed to start at 12 o'clock this afternoon, and has not. Maybe it'll stay away. These will soon fade during the evening, becoming cloudy and breezy overnight, with patchy light rain or showers. Minimum temperature 13 degrees C. Wednesday will be breezy and cloudy with showers or longer spells of rain, heavy at times, particularly in the north and west. Maximum temperature 17 degrees C. The gardens need it, don't they?

The Knack there with Maestro. I have fond memories of that track. Absolutely. Absolutely do. Back then, as I remember, they had about 2 or 3 years of the charts being dominated by sort of computer music, keyboards and beatboxes and all that kind of thing. And all of a sudden, we got The Knack and My Sharona playing real guitars and real drums and all that kind of thing, and it was wonderful. It was just wonderful. Anyway, there you go. There's Song Loner just coming up from the Monkees. This is my favourite. I don't care what anybody else thinks. This is my favourite. It's not your stepping stone. Got to number 11 in the US way back. Here's the Monkees.

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Pilot there with Magic, and we're coming up to the top of the hour. On the other side, we've got Rainbow, Van Morrison, and Irma Thomas, Shawnee. There you go. On this side, we got Ray Charles, Tom Waits, and This Little One from the Rolling Stones.

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No bread. I mean, like nothing.

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1: From the Sky News Centre at 8, the Justice Secretary said sorry to the family of PC Andrew Harper, as two of his killers are still expected to be released early to ease the prison crisis in England and Wales. Offenders convicted of rape and serious child sexual offences will now no longer get out early. But the accomplice in Ellie Edwards' murder outside a pub on Merseyside in 2022 could be freed a year earlier. Her dad, Tim, says it's a kick in the teeth.
2: Don't just take us as a number. Because that's all this exercise is a number crunching exercise. Take into, you know, the humanity side of things. We're all affected by this. This is something we live with every single day.
1: A dinghy carrying more than 170 migrants has capsized in the English Channel after its engine caught fire. Those on board were rescued and taken back to France. Qatar says mediators are making progress towards ending the war between the US and Iran, but Tehran's denied President Trump's claim that talks are already underway. NHS staff say they've experienced a noticeable rise in racism from patients over the last 18 months. A new poll from the Society of Radiographers suggests workers reported being called derogatory names. Some also say patients have refused to be treated by people who aren't white. Radiographer Paul Arwa, who's originally from Nigeria, says the abuse is mentally debilitating.
3: Imagine being called a frog, being called a monkey, being seen as being an impostor. You shouldn't really be here. Are you really qualified? Have you ever seen maybe a CT scanner? Have you ever seen an MRI machine before? Do you have this in Nigeria? Do you have this in Africa?
1: There'll be an extra 100,000 flights a year from Gatwick Airport from 2030. A legal challenge against a second runway was dismissed. And record-breaking British success in February's Winter Olympics has paid off with a funding boost for the 2030 Games. Para-athletes will also benefit from the £33 million made available. That's the latest on Cam.

album her that in a long time. Rainbow there, and Since You Be Gone. This is Alan Shearer on Belfast 89, folks. You're on the Songlands. We got great music for you all through this evening. Here's a great one from Van de Man, Caravan.

I love that jazzy organ on that. That's absolutely wonderful. Zombies and Time of the Season. Right. Yeah, yes, I've been moaning about AI for a while, haven't I? Yes. Well, it started to go in the right direction towards musicians rather than the AI companies. A court in Germany has just, on my birthday, what a great birthday present, last Friday, they found that one of the organisations, Suno, who had been, as I say, scraping music without getting a license, has they found that to be illegal, and they're now looking to see how much money creators will actually get from that. Also, in terms of books, there's a group called Anthropic, which was simply copying books willy-nilly into its AI system without paying any kind of dues on it. It has just been found guilty and has been fined $1.4 billion. That will now go to pay to the writers who write for Bloomsbury Books. That's a great thing to say. Anyway, there we go. Listen, if you want to make contact with us in the studio, you can email us in studio@belfast89.com. You can ring us on 0289 023 8989, or you can text us on 07486 893 247, or if you're on the app, you can send us a wee direct message there. Why not? Here's a wee one for Shannon. What are you painting, Shannon?

0: bag them.
1: There we go. Irma Thormasser and anyone who knows what love is. Right on, it's time for another song, Lander, another one from the Monkees. This one is I'm a Believer. This is a huge single. Sold more than 10 million physical copies worldwide. Went gold within 2 days, yes indeed, of coming out. Got to number one in the UK singles and was there for 4 weeks. And it actually kept, do you remember Snoopy versus the Red Baron? Yeah, kept it off number one. Wasn't that a good thing in and of itself? It certainly was. Here's I'm a Believer.

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on this weather time on Belfast 89. Actually, ignore this weather. Deirdre is telling me that it won't rain for another 2 hours because she can see the top of Napoleon's Nose. There you go. So ignore this. Bright spells of Scottish showers at first, heavy and thundery at times. These soon fading through the evening, becoming cloudy and breezy overnight with patchy rain or showers. Minimum temperature 13 degrees. Say Wednesday. Don't know what Dirty has to say about Wednesday. It'll be breezy and cloudy with showers and longer spells of rain, heavy at times, particularly in the north and west. Maximum temperature 17 degrees C. Classic hits 89.3 FM. Here's Rian.

Creedence there with Who Stopped the Rain. Right, another one from our Songlanders, Monkees, right now. This is, this got the number one in the US, number five in the UK. It's the only track that all the Monkees actually played on. Yes, indeed. Daydream Believer.

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1: Ralph Mattel, Streets of London. And here's Rod himself. You're in my heart.

Harold Stewart there, You're In My Heart and all this kind of stuff. Listen, we're going to the top of the hour, and the other side we got Asia, Tommy James and She'll Be Devotion. On this side we got John Lee Hooker, The Equals, and this cracker from Bob Seger, Hollywood Nights.

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1: From the Sky News Centre at 9, the Justice Secretary's apologised to the family of PC Andrew Harper after two of his killers were left eligible for early release.
2: We would have liked to have gone further, but we couldn't, because if we do that, we would run out of prison places very quickly, and then no victims would be getting justice, because their perpetrators wouldn't be being detained, they wouldn't be being incarcerated. That can't be right.
1: Alex Norris says rape, serious child sex offences and grooming are being excluded from the scheme, but manslaughter isn't. PC Harper died in 2019 after being caught in a strap behind a getaway car and dragged along a country road in Berkshire. His widows called the decision not to exclude her husband's killers disgusting. Senior FIFA staff have been asked to attend crisis talks with under pressure President Gianni Infantino tomorrow. It will be held in the Moroccan city of Rabat. The meeting comes as member organisations withdraw support of Infantino following his failed plan to sell stakes in the World Cup. Our sports news reporter Kaveh Solikol says it will be interesting to learn of Infantino's stance.
3: Is he going to throw in the towel and say, look, I can read the room, I'm going to do the honourable thing and resign? Or is he going to stay, I fight on, I'm the FIFA president. If you want me to leave, you're going to have to take me down.
1: 95% of women under 50 who go on to develop breast cancer within a decade are reportedly being missed. Charities say the criteria used by GPs doesn't look enough at lifestyle. The Environment Agency says four men have been arrested over the illegal dumping of a large amount of waste in Wigan. Residents have had to put up with bad smells for months. Police Scotland say several athletes who competed at the Commonwealth Games in Glasgow were unaccounted for. Media in Uganda say four members of the country's boxing team didn't join them before flying home earlier. And Princess Eugenie's given birth to a baby girl. Her third child was born in Lisbon last night. That's the latest. I'm Cam Hall.

Here's the heat of the moment. Yes, indeed. It's been warm for a bit, hasn't it? This is Alan Sheeran here in Belfast 89, folks. You're in the Songlands, and we've got great music for you. We've got great music for you all through this evening. Here's Domi James, the Shondells, and Crimson, and Clover.

Sheila B. Devotion there and Spacer. You're off indeed. Spacer boy, oh hey, the one boy. Anyhow, where are we? Yes, we bit a word about Songlands. Next week's Songlands is going to be Bonnie Tyler. I've just about got that together now. I'm also looking at the possibility of it doing Eric Clapton or possibly a blues one. I've done a blues one in forever, but we'll see how that goes. Anyway, in the meantime, if you want to make contact with us in the studio, you can email us at studio@belfast89.com. You can ring us at 0289-023-8989 or text 0748689347. Or if you're on the app, send us a direct message. We don't distinguish between them, you know. Here's Neil Diamond. For a reason, Neil Diamond.

Neil Diamond there with Beautiful Noise. And it's time for another Songlander, penultimate Songlander of the evening from the Monkees. Now, Neil Diamond wrote Daydream Believer, and he also wrote this next one, A Little Bit Me, A Little Bit You. Yes, he did, indeed, indeed. Which is why he played Beautiful Noise. Now, there's the thing. Who'd have thunk I'd do that? Anyway, there you go. This one is A Little Bit Me, It's A Little Bit You. And as I say, written by Neil Diamond, got to number one in the US way back in 67. Yes, here's the Monkees.

0: as well as time on Belfast 89. Bright tonight, bright spells. No, not really bright night. And Scottish showers at first, heavy and thundery at times. These soon fading through the evening, becoming cloudy and breezy overnight with patchy light rain or showers. Minimum temperature 13 degrees. Say Wednesday will be breezy and cloudy with showers or longer spells of rain, heavy at times, particularly in the north. On the west, oh goodness me, maximum temperature 17 degrees C. Oh, it's getting wet, we're going to get wet, yes, it's wet.
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0: Oh, don't you just love this?

T-Rex in the Dawn, our great soft non-hour. Time for our last song, Lander, of this evening from the Monkees. This is Lawrence's Transport Home. Yes, indeed. This was featured in 7 episodes of the television series, folks. The most in terms of any song that they produced. But I said, it's good. It's also, interestingly, the Beatles paperback writer was in the charts 3 months before this came out. It sounds very similar to Last Train to Clarksville.

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0: Oh, there you go, there you go. Right, folks, this is Alan Sheeran, and that's me for another show. I'll be back next Tuesday, 7 through 10, in Belfast 89 FM. The song honor will be Bonnie Tyler. Looking forward to that one. In the meantime, look after yourselves, keep your heads down. Don't do anything I would do. Nothing I would do. It's Harold Melvin and the Blue Notes. The Love I Lost.
1: All the classics. So it's time to break out the big guns.

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1: From the Sky News Centre, it's 10. The Justice Secretary says previous governments' failures to build enough prison places have left victims carrying the can through early releases. Most inmates will spend less time in jails in England and Wales from October, though rapists and serious child sex offenders are excluded. Those freed will be electronically tagged and placed under enhanced monitoring. Chief Inspector of Probation Martin Jones reckons the government's given just enough of a heads up.
2: But they do need to ensure that the probation service has the resources for the long term to cope with a significant movement of cases from custody into the community. And whilst a huge amount of attention has been placed on our prison service, I would say that the probation service is under equal pressure.
1: It's understood senior FIFA staff have been asked to come to Morocco tomorrow for talks with its under fire president. Jordan's Football Association has joined England and Wales in calling for Gianni Infantino to go. Authorities say a dinghy which capsized in the English Channel was the largest single vessel used in an attempted migrant crossing. 173 people were rescued and taken back to France. Police in Scotland are investigating after several athletes failed to return home from the Commonwealth Games in Glasgow. Reports in Uganda say four of the country's six boxers are unaccounted for, while a Pakistani boxer is also reported to have missed his flight. Bono's among those paying tribute to Oscar-winning musician Glenn Hansard at his funeral in Dublin. He performed a spoken version of one of his famous U2 songs.
3: It's a beautiful day. Don't let it get away. You touched us. You take me to that other place. You reached us. No one is a hopeless case.
1: Organised by the Hansard Estate, hundreds gathered at St Patrick's Cathedral to pay their respects to the 56-year-old who died in a motorcycle crash last week. And a Welsh language dub of Star Wars A New Hope has been produced. It's ahead of the film's 50th anniversary next year. That's the latest. I'm Kat.

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1: From the Sky News Centre at 11, the Justice Secretary has apologised to the family of PC Andrew Harper after two of his killers were left eligible for early release.
2: We would have liked to have gone further, but we couldn't, because if we do that, we would run out of prison places very quickly, and then no victims would be getting justice, because their perpetrators wouldn't be being detained, they wouldn't be being incarcerated. That can't be right.
1: Alex Norris says rape, serious child sex offences and grooming are being excluded from the scheme, but manslaughter isn't. PC Harper died in 2019 after being caught in a strap behind a getaway car and dragged along a country road in Berkshire. His widows called the decision not to exclude her husband's killers disgusting. Senior FIFA staff have been asked to attend crisis talks with under pressure President Gianni Infantino tomorrow. It'll be held in the Moroccan city of Rabat. The meeting comes as member organisations withdraw support of Infantino following his failed plan to sell stakes in the World Cup. Our sports news reporter Kaveh Solakol says it'll be interesting to learn of Infantino's stance.
3: Is he going to throw in the towel and say, look, I can read the room, I'm going to do the honourable thing and resign? Or is he going to stay, I fight on, I'm the FIFA president. If you want me to leave, you're going to have to take me down.
1: The Environment Agency says four men have been arrested over the illegal dumping of a large amount of waste in Wigan. Residents have had to put up with bad smells for months. Police Scotland say several athletes who competed at the Commonwealth Games in Glasgow are unaccounted for. Media in Uganda say four members of the country's boxing team didn't join them before flying home earlier. Princess Eugenie has given birth to a baby girl. Her third child was born in Lisbon last night. And Jack Draper's return to action after injury has ended in defeat to Frenchman Terence Atman at the Canadian Open Tennis. The Brit was beaten in three sets in the first round. That's the latest.

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1: From the Sky News Centre at midnight, the Justice Secretary says previous government's failures to build enough prison places have left victims carrying the can through early releases. Most inmates will spend less time in jails in England and Wales from October, though rapists and serious child sex offenders are excluded. Those freed will be electronically tagged and placed under enhanced monitoring. Chief Inspector of Probation Martin Jones reckons the government's given just enough of a heads up.
2: But they do need to ensure that the probation service has the resources for the long term to cope with a significant movement of cases from custody into the community. And whilst a huge amount of attention has been placed on our prison service, I would say that the probation service is under equal pressure.
1: It's understood senior FIFA staff have been asked to come to Morocco tomorrow for talks with its under fire president. Jordan's Football Association has joined England and Wales in calling for Gianni Infantino to go. Authorities say a dinghy which capsized in the English Channel was the largest single vessel used in an attempted migrant crossing. 157 people were rescued and taken back to France. Police in Scotland are investigating after several athletes failed to return home from the Commonwealth Games in Glasgow. Reports in Uganda say four of the country's six boxers are unaccounted for, while a Pakistani boxer is also reported to have missed his flight. Bono is among those who's been paying tribute to Oscar-winning musician Glenn Hansard at his funeral in Dublin. He performed a spoken version of one of his famous U2 songs.
3: It's a beautiful day. Don't let it get away. You touched us. You take me to that other place. You reached us. No one is a hopeless case.
1: Organised by the Hansard Estate, hundreds gathered at St Patrick's Cathedral to pay their respects to the 56-year-old who died in a motorcycle crash last week. And Princess Eugenie has given birth to a baby girl. Her third child was born in Lisbon last night. That's the latest. I'm Daisy Steele.

my number was. I got a ding-a-ling singing, hey, lolly, lolly, hey, lolly, lolly, hey, lolly, lolly, just doing my thing.

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